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0: 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Who's this?
1: Hey, Beth. It's Brandy from Shelbyville. I'd like to request that pop.
0: Oh.
1: South of Sanity.
0: I'd love to do that. Thanks for calling. Playing

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0: Chris Jansen's going to be on the show with us soon, and I caught up with him not that long ago and talked to him about being in the Grand Ole Opry and all things Opry. Here's what he said.
1: Well, it's a pleasure to be a member, and, it's not an easy thing to achieve, and when they inducted me in 2018, I guess it was just God's timing, and hey, I'm thankful for it. And there's two Hall of Fames you can be in country music. There's the Opry, and there's the Country Music Hall of Fame, and I'm in one of them. So I'm proud to be in it. And at the time that I was inducted, I was the youngest member, and just a great honor of my life. So I just celebrated a 5-year anniversary of that, and it's been a lot of great memories. And I've played it probably almost more than anybody. Yeah. And it's just something that I hold near and dear to my heart, and it's a very respectable thing, within our industry. So I hold a lot of pride in that, and I appreciate you asking.
0: Yeah, it's one of the highest honors, and I was so proud when you were the youngest member inducted. I thought, yes.
1: Thanks.
0: This guy is a rock star, and he has got such a big career ahead of him. And
1: thank you.
0: Look at you now. Here's me and a beer.
2: Prettiest girl I'd ever seen. Look at her, man, look at me.

Thomas Rhett is getting ready to kick off his big old tour, and the first date's going to be coming up in several weeks here in Nashville. He's got Niall Horan joining him for that show. Here he is with Jordan Davis. Ain't a bad life. Didn't win.

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1: In case you missed it, Jason Aldean and Luke Bryan are teaming up for a massive Double Down Tour, rolling into football and baseball stadiums nationwide. Gavin Adcock, John Party, Dylan Scott, Dasha, Chase Matthew, and Lauren Watkins will rotate as openers on select dates. David Allan Coe fans may finally hear his long-last final album. His manager hopes to release it September 6th, which would have been Coe's 87th birthday. The project was recorded in 2017 but shelved by executives, and it includes unreleased songs and new material. There's also a Johnny Knoxville documentary that may or may not ever see daylight. And Chase Rice is officially back up after stepping away from touring to reset and refuel. He says he's having fun on stage again and is back in the studio working on new music. That's your Country Nights Live news update. I'm Bev Rainey.
0: Be part of the show now. 844-444-6274. 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
27: You know, one of the weirder things I've seen on social media lately is parents feeding their babies butter, like whole sticks of butter. They swear that it helps them feel fuller after meals and get a good night's sleep, among other things. There's actually something to this. You know, butter is full of fat, which a rapidly growing infant needs, but eating butter all the time results in, quote, boxing out other important nutrients they need as well. Spokesperson for the Academy of Nutrition and Dietetics told us she recommends half a teaspoon to a teaspoon melted and then added to a puree. Or as they get older, you can drizzle oil or melted butter over cooked vegetables, she told us. We never say just give butter by itself, and it's not the only source of fat she would recommend. Avocados, hummus, fish, they are great sources of fat as well. And also, great foods to introduce. I'm Dr. Sanjay Gupta, helping you live a better life.
28: 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A vacation? A shopping spree? A trip to the spa? 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

0: Tucker Wetmore is going to be joining us on this show in the next couple of weeks. Always fun chatting with him. I got a few questions about this song. You know what I'm going to ask. Here's Brunette.
1: Who knows I got a time, and there's a few in here tonight. Well, I've learned my lesson too many times. Blows like you,

0: album called Flow State. He promises it's smooth. I got a chance to hear him perform a bunch of the songs the other day. So good.
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10: 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Let me tell you about Pinterest's first parenting trend report. Pinterest is a huge platform. 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The report found a shift from the iPad kid era to now, when parents are actually more interested in real-world adventures and hands-on activities. The Global Trends and Insights lead at Pinterest told us families are thoughtfully designing childhoods rooted in creativity, intention, and meaningful experiences. One psychologist we spoke to said he sees this as a reflection of parents' desire to build core capacities in their children: resilience, curiosity, self-regulation, empathy. These things don't grow automatically, but are built through lived experience. I'm Dr. Sanjay Gupta, helping you live a better life.
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So Lainey Wilson just performed at the New Orleans Jazz Fest, and let me tell you, it was pouring rain. She went out there and just gave it her all right there in the downpour. I love her work ethic. Here's Somewhere Over Laredo. Come

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1: Hey, I'm Kane Brown, and I'm going to try and say all my number ones in 15 seconds. 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
0: Well, one thing I do know is this will be his next number one. Here he is with Woman, Country Nights Live.

0: Don't Tell on Me. 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His new album, Songs About Us. So many good songs. Here he is talking about Drinking About You.
1: A lot of moving parts to being an artist and trying to put together a show and put together an album. I mean, because it's two different things. You know, you're putting together something people are going to listen to in their car and go, oh, it's great. But then you also want something that when you play it live, they're going to jump out of their seat and feel good. They're coming out to see a show. They're going to have a good time. And so I feel like that's one of those songs we can plug into a show. And it's like, it's a feel good song. People are going to have a great time. And you know, you don't really overthink it much. It's just, it is what it is.
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19: A better life with Dr. Sanjay Gupta.
20: We are finally starting to learn more things we can do to keep our brains sharp as we age. A lot of people think crossword puzzles or Sudoku might do the trick, but the science doesn't really bear that out. What one recent study found, though, was that a certain type of brain training seems to have a significant impact on cognition as we get older. It wasn't memory or even problem-solving tasks that moved the needle. It was an interactive computerized game that tested the ability to recognize two separate images in faster and faster sequences. It's what we call a task of divided attention, in which you don't have a conscious strategy on how to improve. That's according to the study's lead author. You're just trying to do the best you can to figure out how to divide your attention. Now, the game in this study was called Double Decision, if you want to find it and try it out yourself. I'm Dr. Sanjay Gupta, helping you live a better life.
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Luke Bryan's going to be joining us on the show this Friday, y'all. Do not miss out. Make sure you check out With Bev Rainey on Facebook, Instagram, TikTok, all the socials. We're going to post lots of videos for you, too. Here's Country Song Came On.

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I gotta wonder who Luke Combs has lined up to go on stage with him when he does back-to-back shows May 15th and 16th at Lambeau Field. That is gonna be amazing. You know it's gonna be good. You know it. Here's Forever After All.

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8: Sometimes you can tell a lot about what someone wants to do offline by looking at what they do online. Let me tell you about Pinterest's first parenting trend report. Pinterest is a huge platform. They have 600 million monthly users, 80 billion searches per month. The report found a shift from the iPad kid era to now, when parents are actually more interested in real-world adventures and hands-on activities. The global trends and insights lead at Pinterest told us families are thoughtfully designing childhoods rooted in creativity, intention, and meaningful experiences. One psychologist we spoke to said he sees this as a reflection of parents' desire to build core capacities in their children: resilience, curiosity, self-regulation, empathy. These things don't grow automatically, but are built through lived experience. I'm Dr. Sanjay Gupta, helping you live a better life.
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A lot of people don't realize it, but this next guy here has 17, not one or two or three, but 17 writer credits for Jason Aldean. And now he's writing for himself up on stage behind the mic. Himself is John Morgan with Kid Myself.

Every time I look up Dustin Lynch, I see more dates for shows popping up just all over the U.S. See if you can catch him somewhere. He is so fun in concert. Here's Easy to Love.

0: Backseat driver is one of them. What are the rest of Kane Brown's number ones?
1: Hey, I'm Kane Brown, and I'm going to try and say all my number ones in 15 seconds. Shoot. What is heaven? Good as you. Homesick. Thank God. Lose it. Bury me in Georgia. I can feel it. Mississippi. Dang it. That's hard. It's called a bad memory. 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
21: A better life with Dr. Sanjay Gupta.
22: We are finally starting to learn more things we can do to keep our brains sharp as we age. A lot of people think crossword puzzles or Sudoku might do the trick, but the science doesn't really bear that out. What one recent study found, though, was that a certain type of brain training seems to have a significant impact on cognition as we get older. It wasn't memory or even problem-solving tasks that moved the needle. It was an interactive computerized game that tested the ability to recognize two separate images in faster and faster sequences. It's what we call a task of divided attention, in which you don't have a conscious strategy on how to improve. That's according to the study's lead author. You're just trying to do the best you can to figure out how to divide your attention. Now, the game in this study was called Double Decision. If you want to find it and try it out yourself. I'm Dr. Sanjay Gupta, helping you live a better life.
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Ella Langley and Morgan Wallen's new duet, I Can't Love You Anymore. Record-setting start in the Billboard Hot 100 Top 10. Kenny Rogers and Dolly Parton were the last duet to do that. Let's throw it back with Morgan's You Proof.

0: Beautiful Things, Megan Maroney on Country Nights Live. You know, it's kind of funny because I've been like on stage for concerts with Brad Paisley and, you know, been around him for years and years. It's funny to watch Megan Maroney totally fangirl out for him.
1: I have said in every single interview the question where they're like, if you can only have one album on a deserted island,
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1: No.
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1: 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Every single song. I feel like your song's influenced my writing. It's very conversational and clever. I'm a super fan, if y'all can't tell.
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17: Getting your heart broken can be really rough. It'll happen to most of us at some point in our lives. It's not just an emotional experience, it's a physical one too. Often described as getting the wind knocked out of you, a knot in your stomach, trouble sleeping. I recently spoke about this with Dr. Yoram Yovil, a psychiatrist and neuroscientist. He was on my podcast, Chasing Life. Now, he told me heartbreak doesn't

0: have to last forever. And while your inclination might be to withdraw, isolate, and shut down, it's often the opposite of what supports healing. One of the things that helps us the most is reconnecting to other people you love. And the reverse is also true, he said. If someone you care about is struggling, don't give up on them. You hold the power to comfort loved ones that are in deep physical or emotional distress. I'm Dr. Sanjay Gupta, helping you live a better life.
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here's a little way to pay your dues in country music I hadn't thought of. Corey Kent was once sent to Cracker Barrel to buy biscuits for the Oak Ridge Boys. Oh, yeah. I love that. Here's This Heart.

Jason Aldean was on the show with us last week. We got Luke Bryan coming up for you this Friday. Don't forget, you want to see video of everything? Lots of your favorite country artists up at With Bev Rainey, Facebook, Instagram, TikTok. Here's Nate Smith and World on Fire.

0: Josh Ross. It's Hate How You Look. Thanks for that request. This is Country Nights Live. We've got requested Hardy up next. You know, he did not actually get cuts on his very first publishing deal. Such a great songwriter.
1: I didn't have a single cut my whole first publishing deal. Eventually got cuts off of those songs I wrote on my deal, but yeah, during the term, yeah, I didn't. And I remember I was so frustrated. Dude, I was stubborn. I don't know, dude. I guess this is going to make me sound like an egomaniac, but I was like, dude, these songs are hits. Like, somebody needs to cut one of these songs. I don't know. I was just very, very, very frustrated. Right at the end of my deal, basically Dennis was like, dude, I want to sign you again. Like, I feel like you're this close.
2: Yeah.
1: And man, I've been loyal and he's been extremely good to me. So I didn't even really shop. I just was like, sure. Right at the very end of that deal, it was like 2017, I believe, and I got a Tyler Farr cut. I Should Go to Church Sometime. Wrote it with Brinley Addington and Sarah Turner, and I found out it's going to be the single. And I was just like, oh my God.
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17: Getting your heart broken can be really rough. It'll happen to most of us at some point in our lives. It's not just an emotional experience, it's a physical one too, often described as getting the wind knocked out of you, a knot in your stomach, trouble sleeping. I recently spoke about this with Dr. Yoram Yovel, a psychiatrist and neuroscientist. He was on my podcast, Chasing Life. Now, he told me heartbreak doesn't have to last forever, And while your inclination might be to withdraw, isolate, and shut down, it's often the opposite of what supports healing. One of the things that helps us the most is reconnecting to other people you love. And the reverse is also true, he said. If someone you care about is struggling, don't give up on them. You hold the power to comfort loved ones that are in deep physical or emotional distress. I'm Dr. Sanjay Gupta, helping you live a better life.
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2: Prettiest girl I'd ever seen. 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

Post Malone and Jelly Roll canceled the first couple weeks of their Bad Stadium Tour Part 2. Posty says he's got new music on the way that's not quite ready. Here's Shaboozy with Jelly Roll and Amen.

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1: In case you missed it, Jason Aldean and Luke Bryan are teaming up for a massive Double Down Tour, rolling into football and baseball stadiums nationwide. Gavin Adcock, John Party, Dylan Scott, Dasha, Chase Matthew, and Lauren Watkins will rotate as openers on select dates. David Allan Coe fans may finally hear his long-last final album. His manager hopes to release it September 6th, which would have been Coe's 87th birthday. The project was recorded in 2017 but shelved by executives, and it includes unreleased songs and new material. There's also a Johnny Knoxville documentary that may or may not ever see daylight. And Chase Rice is officially back up after stepping away from touring to reset and refuel. He says he's having fun on stage again and is back in the studio working on new music. That's your Country Nights Live news update. I'm Bev Rainey.
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From Dan and Shay's Instagram post to your ears, they say the album is coming and it may feature another country collaboration with Christian artist Brandon Lake. Popped up at a show the other night. They posted a picture of them with him rehearsing. So we'll have to wait and see. Right now, Dan and Shay, and Say So.

big week for Ella Langley. Turned 27 on May 3rd, and this is the week the Dandelion Tour finally kicks off. It's Ella, be her on the Overnight Ride.

My name is Justin. This is the Overnight Ride. You can always find me on Instagram, Justin Off Air. If you want to see the table that injured me, I am putting a picture up there because we've been talking about it so much. But my wounds have finally healed.

0: new one from Casey Musgraves, The Loneliest Girl on the Overnight Ride. Two disguises over the last week for her. One, she entered a Casey Musgraves lookalike contest. She did not win, much like Dolly Parton entering a Dolly Parton lookalike contest where she lost. And then the other day, Casey dressed up as an armadillo to walk into a store to buy her new album, Middle of Nowhere. If you haven't got a chance to listen to that, it is great. She also dropped two bonus tracks yesterday. So she lost a competition to look like her and then dressed up as an armadillo, I guess in retaliation.
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10: Getting your heart broken can be really rough. It'll happen to most of us at some point in our lives. It's not just an emotional experience, it's a physical one too. Often described as getting the wind knocked out of you, a knot in your stomach, trouble sleeping. I recently spoke about this with Dr. Yoram Yovel, a psychiatrist and neuroscientist. He was on my podcast, Chasing Life. Now, he told me heartbreak doesn't have to last forever. And while your inclination might be to withdraw, isolate, and shut down, it's often the opposite of what supports healing. One of the things that helps us the most is reconnecting to other people you love. And the reverse is also true, he said. If someone you care about is struggling, don't give up on them. You hold the power to comfort loved ones that are in deep physical or emotional distress. I'm Dr. Sanjay Gupta, helping you live a better life.
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12th happens to be my birthday. But that day, we are getting a new Keith Urban album, a new Midland album. We're also getting the re-release of John Party's California Sunrise. And Coe Wetzel, brand new album as well. Corey Kent, Coe Wetzel, Rocky Mountain Low on the Overnight Ride.

0: My name's Justin. This is the Overnight Ride. It feels like we haven't done a Tucker Wetmore social media comment of the night in a while. And we got a treasure trove of one because he put one up where his abs are clearly showing. This comes from Jessica. She says, excuse me, sir. My husband's wife is on this app. Which is her. You get it? She's trying not to be caught guilty. Staring at his abs.
1: Lord knows I got a time. And there's a few in here now. Well, I learned my lesson too many times. Blows like you put me through.

0: I said last night at this time was alleged, and someone, I think, took it seriously. My name's Justin. This is the Overnight Ride. If you have been following along, I was injured by a steel rebar table here at work, ripped my pants, which I did patch yesterday, and made me bleed. It looks like I was attacked by a bear down my leg. And I found out that the table was worth $2,600. When I found that out, because I was going to throw it in the dumpster, because I was so mad at the table. That was the only way to get my rage out. But when I found out it was $2,600, my retribution was going to be stealing. And at the end of the little segment I did, I said alleged. I guess someone here took it seriously because the table has been moved. The glass part of it to protect from the rebar has been put on top. And little knickknacks and decorations have been added to said table. It's now prominently displayed in a little performance studio we have downstairs. I honestly thought no one listened to me that works here. I mean, I wasn't even on the birthday emails they sent out last year. Sometimes they don't even know my name. But I guess someone was listening, and they took it seriously that I was going to steal the table. Well, now that I know where the glass is to protect it, I may steal it still. We'll update you soon. I did put a picture of the injury table up on my Instagram page, Justin Off Air, to show you how razor sharp it is. If my boss is listening, I'm allegedly stealing it.
1: Be right back.
2: Third shifters and those that avoid the sun. Thank you for being part of our family. The Overnight Ride will be right back.
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6: 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I'm Kenny Chesney on Nash.

Shane Prophet was in the Toad Suck Days, which happens in Conway, Arkansas. You are given a toad, and then you slap the ground behind the toad, and it races. He entered the race under a different name. Dylan did not win, but I have jumped into the Toad Suck website, toadsuck.org. I might put this on the bucket list. This is like full Americana. Shane, we need to train for next time. Here's Long Live Country.

All the jewelry I own is from being a groomsman, so I'm not trying to hawk for a free bracelet. But last Friday, Ian Munsick was on the show. We talked about his jewelry line. I didn't tell you where you can get it. It's at Boot Barn. I'm not trying to get anything free. I'm just trying to hype my guy up. New now from Ian Munsick. It's Love is Blind on the Overnight Ride.

0: George Burge, Luke Bryan, ride on the overnight ride. My name's Justin. Of course, Luke and Jason Aldean announcing the Double Down Tour. 5 dates of them playing together, neither one opening up for each other, just like they did in Georgia a couple weeks ago. So they were doing some press for that. And Luke was asked what song he wished he would have cut that was Jason's. Luke said the first time he heard Big Green Tractor, he was heartbroken that he didn't hear it first. I feel like that one fits Jason more, though.
1: 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The Overnight Ride. 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We'll be right back.
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1: A Better Life with Dr. Sanjay Gupta.
3: In recent years, scientists have really dialed up the urgency to understand PFAS, sometimes referred to as forever chemicals because of how long they take to break down. The latest study found these chemicals may be aging men in their 50s and 60s a bit faster than men who are younger or older or women of any age. Experts we talked to said the accumulation of PFAS may lower testosterone levels in men, impair sperm quality, and increase risks of testicular and kidney cancer. Women, it seems, just seem to be able to clear PFAS faster. Now, whether you're a man or a woman, trying to limit your exposure is a great idea. 3 ways to do that. Filter your drinking water. Don't use non-stick cookware like Teflon, and avoid fast food packaging, which are sometimes coated with these chemicals. I'm Dr. Sanjay Gupta, helping you live a better life.
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My name is Justin. This is The Overnight Ride. You can always find me on Instagram, Justin Off Air. Call or text 615-737-1033. It's Drew Baldridge and Rebel.

Let's make a left field prediction, just because it's fun. My name's Justin. It's the Overnight Ride. Every tour stop of Luke Combs, someone famous from that city comes out, shotguns a beer with him. He's in Oklahoma at the end of the week. You know who's from Oklahoma? Dr. Phil. Dr. Phil shotgunning beers with Luke Combs. That's my official prediction.

0: I guess we'll add steamy kiss to the resume. I'm Justin. It's the overnight ride. I don't mean that in a creepy way whatsoever, but Riley Green on Marshalls this past Sunday now has a love interest, which means he'll be back next season. He got an honorary doctorate, owns a bar, owns a whiskey brand, owns, he's a singer, songwriter, clothing line, Hanes model. I guess we're putting steamy kiss on the resume. You can't, the love interest can't disappear after one season, right? He's got to be back next time.
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0: never coming back. There's two things I think we can all agree on. My name's Justin. This is The Overnight Ride. Number one, self-serve soda machines, they're the best. Number two, McDonald's has the best syrup to soda water ratio of anywhere. A soda at McDonald's just hits different. A Sprite at McDonald's could save the world. That is how good it is. And when you're a kid, now I don't know what you called it, but I had a name for it. You would run the gamut. You would climb the ladder. You would take that McDonald's cup. You would go up to the self-serve kiosk and you would fill up every single soda in that cup, almost like a fizzy beverage parfait. Now, we called it a Skittle. I'm sure there's other names for it. But people have noticed that McDonald's is really rolling back the self-serve thing. Now, it's not new news. Back in 2023, they announced this. But the internet is really noticing that the self-serve is gone from inside McDonald's. I haven't been in one in a while. It does feel a little dystopian inside. Like, they don't want you to eat there. If I'm getting a burger, I'm eating it fresh. But running of the ladder, the gambit, making the Skittle, it's like a formative thing you do as a child. That's where you start to learn how things mix together. And you start to learn if you get an upset stomach easily. That is no more. And I don't, the embarrassment. Like, you can't go up to the drive-thru or order on the app and say, put every single soda in one cup. You can't do that. I feel like we're stealing something from our youth. We need to back up the youth in America, which means keeping the McDonald's self-serve sodas so they can have the experience we had.
1: 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Participate in the show anytime at 615-737-1033.
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It's a mysterious picture, but it looks like the set list for Ella Langley's Dandelion Tour has been solidified. The tour kicks off this week. I do wonder if this will be on her set list. Like, I'm sure Morgan won't be there. This has to be on there. I'm also wondering, are they going to have a weird Morgan Wallen hologram on stage? Ella Langley, Morgan Wallen, I Can't Love You Anymore on the Overnight Ride.

0: Moving on. My name is Justin. This is the Overnight Ride. Always on Instagram, Justin Off Air. It's Chris Jansen, me and the beer.
1: 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Look at her, man, look at me.

0: Yeah, it is Miranda Lambert. May 15th, we're going to get a brand new song from her called Crisco, which is not the thing you use to grease a pan right now. It is country and disco mixed together. I've been saying country music. It's been getting groovier lately. That one is a full groove. It is a complete departure from what we know from Miranda, but I'm into it. May 15th, we'll finally hear Crisco.
1: We're here for you. Second and third shifters, we are here for you. 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
12: Getting your heart broken can be really rough. It'll happen to most of us at some point in our lives. It's not just an emotional experience, it's a physical one too. Often described as getting the wind knocked out of you, a knot in your stomach, trouble sleeping. I recently spoke about this with Dr. Yoram Yovel, a psychiatrist and neuroscientist. He was on my podcast, Chasing Life. Now, he told me heartbreak doesn't have to last forever. And while your inclination might be to withdraw, isolate, and shut down, it's often the opposite of what supports healing. One of the things that helps us the most is reconnecting to other people you love. And the reverse is also true, he said. If someone you care about is struggling, don't give up on them. You hold the power to comfort loved ones that are in deep physical or emotional distress. I'm Dr. Sanjay Gupta, helping you live a better life.
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Shaboozy has got a brand new album out July 31st, also kicking off a brand new tour. The album, concept album, which means you got to listen to it front to back, which I feel like we need to bring back. Albums front to back. Kevin Powers, Shaboozy, it's Move On the Overnight Ride.

Bailey Zimmerman's Chevy Silverado on the overnight ride. I do have an update on the SpaghettiOs jersey that he wore this past weekend in Nashville. He was gifted the SpaghettiOs Nashville Predators jersey by a girl who goes by SpaghettiOs. So it was a gift, and he wore it. It does fit him so well, though. We need to chop.

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Big couple days for Megan Maroney. My name's Justin. This is The Overnight Ride. She saw the stage for her upcoming Cloud 9 tour, but is also remembering 3 years ago, her Lucky Era, which is a very underrated album. From green to blue to pink. The next color we don't know. It's Megan Maroney Medicine on The Overnight Ride.

0: I am very interested in this story because I am still messing with the Waymos. I'm Justin. It's the overnight ride. The Waymos have been unleashed upon Nashville. If you don't know what they are, they're the cars that drive you around town and there is no driver. I believe they're Jaguars. You get in the back seat, you press go, and it drives you to your location. And no one's in the front seat. That's completely eliminated small talk, even though I feel like I'd still talk to whoever's there. I think there's still a person that is controlling it with a joystick. But the big thing is, they now can get pulled over. At least this is happening in California. They are now allowed to cite and ticket them. Issue a notice of non-compliance. The car, like, blows a red light or cuts someone off. Does illegal things. Like, I've been messing with them. Kind of, like, beep at them or nudge over a little bit to see if they respond. They do. I feel like I'm helping them train. In any way I can help people on the road, I like to be there. But if you get pulled over in this thing, I'm guessing they call headquarters. Like, the police officer goes to the front, the window rolls down, and they start talking. Like, what do you do if you're the passenger in the back seat? You're the only one in the car. Do you have to do anything? You just chill? I feel like it compares to when your sibling was getting in trouble and you just sat there and giggled or tried to look busy all those years. It's like the only point in your life where it'll come in useful. Anyway, they can kick them off the road as well. I guess you can get stranded in these things too. I'll keep messing with them to make them better. I'm doing my part.
1: 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The overnight ride will be right back.
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There might be something brewing 1 mile away from where I sit tonight. Bruno Mars is in town playing the Nissan Stadium here, the place where the Tennessee Titans play. Thomas Rhett is a huge fan. He said he'll be at the show. Says he wants to collaborate. Will he rush the stage? Will we get to see Bruno and TR? I kind of hope so.

Jacob Hackworth, what took you so long on the overnight ride? Ella Langley kicks off the Dandelion Tour this week. Looks like she just added a date in Canada, so that means more might come. She's not performing near you soon. Maybe we'll get an extension. A second leg, as they call it. It's Ella and Be Her.

never had it, you got to try it at least once. I'm Justin. It's the Overnight Ride. It has been revealed that Kane Brown does not like ranch dressing, but he's never had it, mostly because he hates salad. I feel like once you try ranch, you're exposed to the wonders that are ranch. But on the outside, it is kind of weird. Here's KB and Woman.

0: May 24th, 8 p.m. Eastern Time on PBS, the National Memorial Day concert. Going to feature a few country artists, including Alan Jackson. 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
5: You and I have never met, but I'm willing to bet that there is something you would like to do, but you feel like you can't, that it's too hard, that you don't deserve it. A colleague of mine recently told me about this new book called Brave Shift, 30 Mindset Changes to Transform Your Life. It's written by a woman named Michelle Carrer. Carrer says the one thing most people forget when they set a goal is to attach a reason to it. Having that reason is big, because when you don't want to do something that's necessary to reach your goal, you can go back to your reason to find the motivation you need. 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That will make you more likely to succeed, as will asking for help. All of us need it, and it makes people feel good to help you achieve your goals. I'm Dr. Sanjay Gupta, helping you live a better life.
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1: My name's Justin. 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As always, on Instagram, Justin Off Air. 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It's Tucker Wetmore and Brunette.

celebrate by beveraging? Celebrate by being hydrated. I guess that's how you do it. What a weird day.

name's Justin. This is the Overnight Ride. As always, on Instagram, Justin Off Air. The injury table is there. The one that almost gave me a puncture wound we've been talking about for a few days. Here's Zach John King and Get to Drinking.

0: My name's Justin. This is the Overnight Ride. Who's this?
1: Jeff the Joke Guy.
0: Jeff calling us from Dallas makes you laugh, makes you cringe, makes you think, makes you groan. What do you got?
1: Hey, what do you call two octopuses that look the same?
2: Two octopuses that look the same. What?
1: A tentacle.
2: Oh, man.
1: So I've been working on a new product for people who have constipation. It's a laxative, but it also has a painkiller in it, you know, for the stomach pain. I'm going to call it I'll Be Pooping.
2: Oh, man.
1: My grandfather was a baker. When he went into the army, he went in buns of glazing. How does Alfred call Batman to dinner?
2: Okay, so Alfred is Batman's butler. So how does Alfred call Batman to dinner? How?
1: Dinner, dinner, dinner, dinner, dinner, dinner, dinner, dinner, Batman. What did the bald guy say when he got a comb for a present?
2: What did the bald guy say when he got a comb for a present? What did he say?
1: Thanks, I'll never part with it. As I get older, I remember all the people I've lost along the way. Maybe a tour guide wasn't the best job for me. You know, when I look in the mirror, I see gray hair, wrinkles, and dimming eyes. I think they sure don't make mirrors like they used to. This is Jeff the Joke Guy signing off.
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Two disguises all within 1 week. My name's Justin. It's the Overnight Ride. Well, one wasn't a disguise. Kacey Musgraves entered a lookalike contest and lost. But then the other day, she went shopping for her new album, dressed as an armadillo. You could tell it was her as well. So the disguises weren't good. It's new from Kacey. It's Loneliest Girl.

Jason Aldean and Luke Bryan announcing that five-date tour, the Double Down Tour. We're asked who pays for dinner. Jason says it's Luke, and Luke says they play credit card roulette or throw them in a hat. They're not splitting bills. I don't know, if you split bills, I feel like you're still good friends.

0: Another day, a new record for Ella Langley and Morgan Wallen. I'm Justin. It's the Overnight Ride. Of course, they have their song, I Can't Love You Anymore. First time ever that a song sung by two country artists has debuted in the top 10 of the Billboard Hot 100. And if you're wondering, Choosing Texas is still at number one. And Be Her sits at number five.
1: The Overnight Ride.
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1: The Overnight Ride will be right back.
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14: So-called superagers. They are an enviable segment of the population. People who are older than 80, whose brains function like someone a fraction of their age. It's true, a lot of these people have genetics on their side, but more and more research is bearing out the idea that people who practice good brain health also slow their cognitive decline. Dr. Richard Isaacson, a pioneer in the Alzheimer's space, told us that, quote, his studies have found lifestyle changes including diet, exercise, reducing stress and optimizing sleep, along with managing vascular risk factors with certain medications, can actually help grow brain areas and also reduce telltale signs of Alzheimer's, such as tau tangles and amyloid plaques. What else helps? Staying social, surrounding yourself with family and friends, and maybe even volunteering for a real sense of purpose. I'm Dr. Sanjay Gupta, helping you live a better life.
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Now we have two predictions. We got Luke Combs, who's going to shotgun a beer with him on stage. He's in Oklahoma this upcoming weekend. I'm going with Dr. Phil because he's from Oklahoma. And Morgan Wallen's in Indianapolis. Who's going to walk out with him? I'm going Daniel Jones, the Colts quarterback. I feel very confident in the Colts one. Dr. Phil, not so much. But we got to swing for the fences every once in a while.

0: Good enough.
1: I'm still pretty hung off on this because Kane Brown revealed that he does not like ranch dressing, even though he's never had it. I feel like he's had the wrong ranch. You know what I mean? If you want to get someone in to the world of ranch dressing, it's got to be the right ranch. Maybe start with Ken's. That's my ultimate. Maybe Hidden Valley? I don't know. Maybe we should do a ranch taste test with KB.

0: Kincaid in Dallas. I think back to a time when I couldn't wait. I saw a trailer a year before the movie came out. What? And I said to my wife, we are seeing this the night it opens. I couldn't wait. And then that movie came out.
1: Uh-huh.
0: It was the biggest piece of garbage ever.
1: Wow. The only one that I've ever done that with is Top Gun Maverick.
0: Where you said, I'm going to see it.
1: The trailer came out like a year before the movie. And then I was like, oh.
0: Well, that was not going to disappoint you, Dallas.
1: No, I knew it.
0: Never.
1: Wasn't. What was the movie?
0: Sausage Party. Remember that movie?
1: No, I do not. And the fact that you watched a trailer for it.
0: Oh, yeah. It showed it. Yeah, because we were watching. It was some other movie.
1: Who was in that?
0: It was voiced by celebrities. It was animation. And it was all these.
1: Oh.
0: It was a story of the inanimate objects at grocery stores that come to life. And they're very excited. Sausage Party. Well, here it was what they did. And you've been to movies where they do this.
1: That's
0: they put
1: so
0: all the funny parts in the trailer. So when it.
1: Oh, so when you go see the movie.
0: There's nothing funny.
1: Yeah, that just got you there.
0: Lauren knows Sausage Party was the biggest disappointing movie ever.
2: It wasn't as funny as they made it seem.
0: Aaron turned to me. Should we leave? I gotta see the shoe. It's gotta get better.
1: Did you stay for the whole thing?
0: We stayed for all the sausage.
1: You stayed for the whole sausage?
2: It was too much sausage.
0: Mm-hmm. It was awful.
1: Too much bad sausage.
0: It never got better. And every time I've talked about this before, every time I mention it, there's always one person, man, you like Hot Tub Time Machine, but you hate Sausage Party? You love both. It's so good. Why do you not like that movie? Because it just isn't good. I'm sorry. Hot Tub Time Machine any day. Drink all the Chernobyl.
1: How about sausage in the hot tub?
0: That's why I don't go in hot tubs. Yeah,
2: that sounds like an X-rated film.
0: Yeah, strangers get naked.
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0: It's my belief that there are literally 9 listeners in the Kincaid and Dallas listening community. 9 of them. And if 2 of them happen to be identical twins, we're about to lose 2 listeners. All because of Dallas's pettiness, and apparently Lauren's on the same train. Hang on.

0: Kincaid and Dallas.
1: I thought the only person in my life who had such disdain for the Property Brothers, you know, from the TV where one does all the work and the other one is the real estate agent, Jonathan and Drew, the Property Brothers.
2: Dallas. I didn't even know their first names.
1: Oh, I love their show. I would hang out with them. I want to be friends with them. I watched them build their house in Vegas, their family home. I think those guys are amazing. I seriously would hang out with them. Dallas, as long as I've known you, you can't pin it down.
2: I don't know what it is. There's something about them that I just don't like. I can't put my finger on it, but I don't know. They just give me the heebie-jeebies.
1: And they're twins, to which Lauren says, hold my twins, but not those. Lauren doubled down and told me specifically why twins bother her.
3: It's because that they can feel each other's pain. If one gets hurt, the other one can feel it. They can finish each other's sentences. They always know what the other one's thinking. They can communicate in that way. That has always kind of freaked me out.
1: So it feels like they're conspiring to attack you, that they're working together?
3: No, it has nothing to do with me.
1: Okay.
3: I just think that's kind of weird that, you know, one can break their arm and the other one also feels it.
1: Yeah. So you feel left out because you're not a twin?
3: No,
1: you don't have that connection.
3: I don't feel left out at all.
1: That's
3: I just
1: what
3: think
1: it
3: that's
1: is.
3: Kind of bizarre.
2: What is wrong with
1: I'm
2: you
1: just wondering,
2: today?
3: I have lots of twin friends. It's just, I just think it's a little bizarre that one's like, yeah, I can tell immediately when my twin sister is going through something because I can feel it.
2: Whenever I'm around identical twins, I always ask them a lot of questions. They probably think, God, I wish this woman shut up.
1: I told you about the rudest thing I ever did with twins.
3: What?
1: I told you this was the most self-serving. I told you this. This is my friend, one of my best friends.
2: I do remember.
1: His wife has an identical twin, yes. And I was invited because I had nowhere to go for Christmas. They were nice enough to invite me into their home. I said, hey, I need your help with something. You're already standing here. I need you to stand on my left side. And they're standing on either side of me. And I said, I need your help with something. And they said, what? I need you to say the word stereo on the count of three. One, two, three. Stereo. And they were I'm like, oh, you did it. You have the same voice.
3: Wow.
1: And they're like, don't ever ask twins to do that ever again. They were so offended.
3: Have you guys found?
2: I wish everybody could
1: see.
2: Wait, hold on.
1: Good morning. You were live on the radio. Are you joining Twin Talk?
4: Yes, I want to talk twin.
1: Okay, do you have a twin?
4: My grandkids are twins.
1: Okay, and do they have the psychic ability that Lauren mentions?
4: Yes, my grandson, he'll tell you straight out, but my granddaughter will mumble and say stuff, and she started to ask him now, what is Grace saying, Waylon? And he tells her exactly what he's saying, or he'll say, no, I don't want to. He won't tell her nothing. He don't want her to know.
1: Lauren, they're children. Would that bother you, children twins?
3: No, that doesn't. It doesn't bother me.
1: Okay.
3: I just think it's very strange that one gets hurt, the other feels
1: they know.
3: It.
1: They've
3: like,
1: got a connection.
3: And that's just the thing that weirds me out a little bit.
1: Thank you. Please ask your grandchildren, please, for Mother's Day this Sunday. Please get Mima a new phone. You desperately need a new phone. We love you. Thank you for listening.
3: Do you guys find that twins marry other twins? Because I actually know a set of twins who married. One
1: that's
3: twin
1: weird.
3: Married another
1: twin
3: person who's a twin.
1: That's a little close, Dallas. I'm sorry. You're already mad at me. That's a little twin Bama. I'm sorry.
2: Wait a minute. You're saying it's twin Bama because two twin sisters married twin brothers from two different families?
1: No. I'm talking about the same. Is that what you're talking about? The same family?
3: No, it's different families.
2: Oh, my God.
1: Oh, I thought you meant the same family.
3: One girl who's a twin married a man who is also a twin. So it's like, I find that twins seem to find each other.
2: Twins
3: and
2: marry twins.
3: Yeah.
1: Oh, that's fine. But I thought you meant they married the sibling. You know what I mean?
3: I get what you're saying. We've seen stories of that.
1: Tell me if there was a show you would not spend every Thursday night watching Twin Bama. Tell me.
3: Down in Twin Bama.
1: I love you, Dallas. I'm sorry.
2: I hate you.
1: Why do you hate me today?
2: I hate you.
1: Why?
2: Because you are just full of spit and fire.
1: Oh,
2: I'm about to spit on you.
1: All right. You can't commingle those two things. Those two flavors won't work well together. Thank you.
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7: A better life with Dr. Sanjay Gupta.
8: In recent years, scientists have really dialed up the urgency to understand PFAS, sometimes referred to as forever chemicals because of how long they take to break down. The latest study found these chemicals may be aging men in their 50s and 60s a bit faster than men who are younger or older or women of any age. Experts we talked to said the accumulation of PFAS may lower testosterone levels in men, impair sperm quality, and increase risks of testicular and kidney cancer. Women, it seems, just seem to be able to clear PFAS faster. Now, whether you're a man or a woman, trying to limit your exposure is a great idea. Three ways to do that. Filter your drinking water. Don't use non-stick cookware like Teflon, and avoid fast food packaging, which are sometimes coated with these chemicals. I'm Dr. Sanjay Gupta, helping you live a better life.
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4: Clothes are itchy. Look at my parts.
5: I don't like it. I think it's stupid. I'm not doing it.
6: You didn't lock the door. It says green to go. I'm coming through. I gotta pee.
7: Kincaid and Dallas.
8: Yeah, how you doing?
9: Was that boobies?
4: Where? I missed it.
9: Where?
4: Where were the boobies? I was promised Wednesday morning boobies.
9: It is hump day.
4: Well, I know, right?
9: Yeah. Double humps.
4: Right. My hump. Lovely lady lumps. That song was sewed up. Lovely lady lumps. Yeah. Good morning. Welcome to the 6th of May. Y'all, I did something. This is one of my favorite things in the world, which says a lot about how sad my life is, that this excites me. Erin sends me a text. She's my wife. She says, hey, I'm going to the store. Where are you? Oh, I'm still at work. I'm working on stuff. I'm going to probably be here for another hour. Sorry. Only I wasn't at work. I was on my way home. I was 5 minutes from home. So I beeline to the store, and then I give it a couple minutes in the car, and then I walk in the store because I don't want to run into her in the parking lot. I've ruined this before by running into her in the parking lot.
9: Surprise her?
4: Well, you say surprise. I say pester.
9: Oh.
4: So I know her because I know her. She's a creature of habit. She begins her shopping experience the same way every time. It all begins in the cereal aisle. That's where life begins. That's where the universe begins, in the cereal aisle. That's where she starts.
9: Okay, I mean, I can see that, actually, because usually the cereal aisle is like the first or second aisle in a grocery store.
4: No, that's not why she does that first. Oh. She hits the cereal aisle first because if her favorite cereal's on sale, she will buy it like she's stocking a bomb shelter.
9: Oh, okay.
4: And she'll buy, and what she, basically, that then determines what else she's going to buy depending on how much room is left in the cart. She goes crazy for a BOGO. That's my wife.
9: How many does she buy?
4: She will buy 8 boxes of cereal when they're on sale.
9: How much cereal does she eat?
4: Right. She will eat 8 boxes of cereal.
9: Like, so it doesn't go to waste. It's not sitting on the shelves. Like, she will finish those boxes.
4: She's that girl. One day, one meal a day will be cereal meal.
9: Wow.
4: For her. So she will eat cereal.
9: What's her favorite cereal?
4: She likes the great grains, the banana great grains. That's her favorite cereal. And then she has another one, too, she likes as well. And then she gets, like, Lucky Charms and stuff for the kid. The kids. But anyway, so I immediately see the blonde hair and definitely see it's my wife's very unmistakable booty. I've only got this wrong once. And I do this thing. She doesn't see me. I sneak up to her. And if, by the way, if you ever saw somebody, you would think this is a pervert. I'm calling the police.
9: Yeah. I would have gone up to this lady and been like, ma'am, do you need help?
4: Yeah. I sneak up behind her while she's looking at the cereal. She's so focused on cereal. She's looking at the boxes. She's checking expiration dates. I walk up to her. The microphone's her hair. I walk up to the back of her hair and I go,
9: ew!
4: And she just feels, she hears that and feels my hot breath on her hair.
9: Oh. And she thought it was a stranger.
4: No,
9: oh my
4: she
9: God.
4: Knows it's me. She's like, oh. And she's looking forward. She goes, you're not at work. And I said, what if it wasn't me? And then she's like, someone's going to jail. So that's how I greeted my wife yesterday at the store.
9: The fact that she knows you so well, that's a true sign of love right there.
4: You want to know my love? Kincaid's love language. So, and we shopped together. We had a lovely time at the store there for 45-minute shopping.
9: That's awesome. When's the last time you breathed hot breath on her?
4: The last time was a week before at the store. Right, listen, hot breath.
9: Y'all should try that at home sometime.
4: No, yeah. Hot breath is reserved for a grocery store.
9: They prefer long walks on the grocery store aisle.
4: We do. Yep, we all have our own thing. That's my love language. How was your day, Dallas?
9: My day was fantastic. I had a 3-hour nap
4: Good
9: yesterday.
4: Nice.
9: I was so tired. Yeah. I don't know if it's what's still going on with the weather or what, but I just cannot get enough sleep and went back to bed at 7:30.
4: I don't know how you can do that. If I take that kind of nap, I'm wired. I go to bed. I didn't go to bed till 11 last night.
9: Oh my God, same. I'm so happy to know that I'm not alone in that.
4: Mm-mm.
9: What?
6: Yeah, I was tossing and turning all night. It wasn't a great night of sleep for me.
9: And then I had one of those Lorne moments. So I went to bed at 7:30, went right to sleep, and then I woke up and I was like, oh gosh, what time is it? Mm-hmm. And it was 12:15.
4: Glorious.
9: I was like, oh my gosh, I got 3 more.
6: The best feeling ever.
4: Feels like you won the lottery.
9: Yeah. And I just rolled back over and got all snuggly in my comforter. Oh my gosh, it was great.
4: Do you always wake up to an alarm, or will you wake up moments before it or 5 minutes before it, and then that's when it
9: sometimes
4: begins?
9: Sometimes I wake up before it, sometimes I wake up to it.
4: Yeah.
9: It just depends on how tired I am and how much sleep I've had.
4: What did you accomplish yesterday, Lauren?
6: I got a great workout in. I got my eyebrows done. My eyebrows looking good now.
9: Yeah.
6: I got them laminated.
4: Your eyebrows are hovering above fleek.
6: They are on fleek right now. And I'm actually doing something pretty crazy after the show today.
4: What?
6: I am getting TMJ Botox because I have had really tight my jaw has been really tight. It's been causing me to have migraines and neck issues. And I went and saw a dentist and I've talked to a few people about it. And I'm finally pulling the trigger and I'm getting it done today. So I'm super excited about that.
4: Where do they inject the Botox?
6: Just on the side of your jaw right there.
9: Yeah. It's not. Oh, it's painless. Botox is like the needle is so tiny. It's
6: It will take me longer to check in than get this done.
9: To get the treatment.
4: So it's like that done?
6: Yeah, pretty much.
4: Okay.
9: Yeah.
6: Right. Yeah.
9: Before you came to work on the show, I have terrible TMJ.
6: Yes.
9: I mean, terrible. So I went to a specialist and I actually had this apparatus made that I wear.
6: Yeah.
9: Oh my gosh.
4: That she lost for 12 hours and it was so much fun when you lost it.
9: I found it.
4: I know.
9: That thing changed my life because I've tried the Botox, I tried everything else, but mine was so bad.
6: Yeah, I've talked to multiple people, got some professional opinions on it, and everyone has told me it's not that bad enough to get what you got done.
9: Right.
6: But so to try the Botox first and then we'll go from there.
9: Yeah.
6: So I'm very excited.
9: Good for you.
4: And that apparatus, it's just like a mouth guard thing.
9: Yeah, it's something you wear. Sort of, kind of, but it's not really.
4: God,
9: it's so different. It has nothing to do with your teeth. It's all about when I wear it.
6: Yes, yeah.
9: It is all about the alignment of your jaw.
6: Yep.
4: Well, be a good friend. Let Lauren borrow yours real quick, though.
9: I don't think it'll fit.
4: Oh, okay.
9: Our teeth aren't the
4: Got
9: same.
4: Got it. Okay,
6: yeah.
4: Understandable.
9: It's a little different.
4: Got it.
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16: 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Let me tell you about Pinterest's first parenting trend report. 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The report found a shift from the iPad kid era to now. when parents are actually more interested in real-world adventures and hands-on activities. The Global Trends and Insights lead at Pinterest told us, families are thoughtfully designing childhoods rooted in creativity, intention, and meaningful experiences. 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Resilience, curiosity, self-regulation, empathy. 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I'm Dr. Sanjay Gupta, helping you live a better life.
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4: Kincaid and Dallas. On the way next, Dallas's dish.
9: Yeah.
4: Sorry.
9: It's coming up.
6: What are you dishing up?
9: Well,
4: I'm sorry. It won't. Yeah, I was re-listening to yesterday's show. Your dish had so much yesterday. And it twists and turns. Nothing. Your sequel today won't be as good, right?
9: There's not, okay. You know, it's kind of a slow day because I was working on it before I left the house this morning. I was like, not a lot going on. The Rolling Stones made a big announcement, so we'll talk about that. But how do you feel about seeing a concert in a movie
4: theater? Oh, you're going to talk about this? Oh, this is...
9: Okay. This is I got so many questions about this.
4: Dallas, you and I are going to make people angry with our hot take on this because...
9: Yeah, we'll talk about it coming up during the dish.

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3: It's Dallas's Dish.
2: Well, there's only 15 country songs to join the Billions Club, and there's over 1,200 songs that have hit this milestone. But I thought, wow, just 15? How about that? So to make this list, it's pretty impressive. 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So now it's the 15th country song to join the Billions Club.
4: Your friend ruined that song for me, because every time I hear that song, I hear, hey, I love hibachi.
2: Yeah.
5: Really?
4: Every time.
6: Hey, I love hibachi.
5: You know what? I can hear it. Yeah.
2: Ooh. That was my friend Lulu. Yeah.
5: Well, they really exactly. Be loving that hibachi.
2: The Rolling Stones announced their 25th album, Foreign Tongues, which includes their late drummer, Charlie Watts, in one of his final recording sessions before he passed in 2021. Wow. The album includes features from Paul McCartney, Steve Winwood, The Cure's Robert Smith, and Red Hot Chili Peppers drummer Chad Smith.
4: God bless him.
2: I think
4: God bless him.
2: Mick Jagger and, let's see, who's the other guy? Keith Richards. Mm-hmm. I think they're taking turns on one of the Jimmys tonight or through the week or something like that. I don't know if it's Kimmel or I can't remember the Fallon. Story exactly, but I know that. I was like, well, I wonder why they wouldn't be on there together.
4: Yeah. What's going on there? That is weird.
5: Isn't that strange? Yeah.
4: What? Yeah.
5: Also, do you think all of these old artists who are coming out and being like, hey, first new album in 20 plus years is a recession indicator? They're all like, oh, we need money.
4: Well,
2: no, I think all of those guys have done well with their money.
5: You just think they want just they to just, put out new music?
4: Yeah. A little bit more. Yeah. Yeah. Just, you know.
2: Yeah. I mean, I think Mick Jagger's probably going to die dancing.
5: Yeah.
4: What a way to go.
5: Hopefully.
2: Yeah.
5: I mean, moves like Jagger.
2: Yes.
4: Until you don't move like Jagger.
2: Okay. Check this story out. If you love live music, but you hate the expense and inconvenience of going to concerts, this could be an alternative for you. The AMC theater chain is going to start showing live concerts. The new venture is called Arena One at AMC. Tickets range from $40 to $75. It starts next month. We know that Bebe Rexha is doing a show on June 17th, followed by Paris Hilton.
5: Mm-mm. Paris Hilton. Stars are blind, Paris Hilton?
4: Yeah, what are you going
5: to say? Wow. No.
2: Yes.
5: Her one hit?
2: Paris Hilton. No. I don't know what else she's going to be doing, but she's doing it on the 18th. And Maren Morris on June 20th. More shows are going to be announced soon. The concerts will be beamed to more than 300 AMC locations in 89 markets across the country. So it's a live show, but is it a live show at a concert venue? Are they renting a place and just singing a bunch of songs live? I got so many questions.
5: That's a good question, yeah.
2: So many questions.
4: It seems like the prices are almost a little bit less than a concert. Like a little bit less. So if you don't want to travel to that concert, and it's more convenient. You got to be a huge fan of the artist, first of all.
5: Yes, right.
4: Then I wonder, too, when you leave, you know it's not just going to be the movie ticket. Do you think there'll be a merch table set up? Like, there'll be somebody who shows up and sells merch for the artist?
2: I think so. Yeah. I think there'll be a merch table. I got to tell you, I would go to one just because I want to see what it's like.
5: Yeah, and you know what? I don't actually hate this for people who don't do well in crowds or they just can't make it out to the venue.
2: But the weather, they really want to see the artist.
5: Yes.
2: Think about it. Because most everything is amphitheaters now. You wouldn't have to worry about the weather whatsoever, not being hot, cold, rainy, whatever.
5: You know what? I actually don't hate this idea.
2: I would definitely check one out to see what it was all about. I'm just so curious, though. Is it a concert that other people are going to and they're going to show it
4: real
2: live,
4: time? Or is it something that's kind of like Taylor's
2: concert?
4: They
2: rented out
4: movie.
2: A big warehouse and they're doing.
4: Oh, yeah.
2: They're doing a lot because there's places like that all over where you can. Because a lot of artists go and practice their entire shows there.
4: So why not just get video of it then make money?
2: And yeah.
4: You know me, the king of occasionally ripping off self-checkout if there isn't the produce I want. I wonder if they're going to check tickets at the door, like check your phone at the door to that particular theater. Or because if that concert's $40, but rando movies $20.
5: Yeah, you're right.
4: Why wouldn't I just buy a movie ticket and sneak in?
5: I didn't even think about that.
4: I did for you.
2: I'm going to say that there's going to be another person at the door where you go in for the concert.
4: But he's also selling merch. He's got two different jobs.
5: Merch and phone police.
4: Yeah, that's what he's doing.
2: Yeah, I don't know. I would definitely check one out to see who
4: and then you've
2: what the story is.
4: And then you've also got to know that movie rules don't apply. There will be people dancing and singing along. It'll be like a little mini concert in a theater.
2: Right.
4: Also, will it disturb the theater of people watching a regular movie next to that theater when people are singing and dancing? I don't know. These are so
2: know.
4: Dallas.
5: Yeah,
4: this is going
5: to
4: be fascinating.
5: We're going to need to do some on-the-ground boots reporting.
2: Well, yes, we are.
5: Sounds like figure this out.
2: We're going to have
4: Lauren,
2: to go.
4: Lauren, this sounds like you're going to do that.
2: And see. Right. I definitely want to see one. I want to see what it's all, you know.
5: Let's go see Paris Hilton.
4: No, I got to tell you. That's going to be you.
2: Of those three, I would go see Paris.
5: Let's go see Paris.
2: Because I want to see what else she's got up her sleeve.
4: I want to see if I could spend $12 for a movie that's been out for a month and then try to sneak in.
2: I'm Dallas Edsadish.
4: Thank you.
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19: There's something I'd like to talk to you about today, something that's been circulating on the internet that's become a real problem. 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Let me tell you clearly, these videos are scams. They are designed to take your money. Now, a couple things you should keep in mind. If something sounds too good to be true, it probably is. When you look at these videos, if they don't seem natural, if there's something off about them, the audio or the video, it's probably AI generated. And if you come across something that does pique your interest, see if you can find evidence of it from other sources. I promise you this, if I discover something incredible that you need to know about, I'm going to talk about it somewhere that you can easily find, not on some shady social media site. I'm Dr. Sanjay Gupta, helping you live a better life.
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0: It's Kincaid in Dallas. Check out this law. It's on the books soon in Colorado. Dallas will love this, in case you missed it. This law will apparently ban pet stores from selling dogs and cats starting on the first of the year.
1: Yes!
0: A lot of other states and cities across the country, including California and New York, they've got similar laws. This is Sabrina Pacha of the ASPCA talking about the benefits of the bill.
2: Colorado is going to help shut down the puppy mill pipeline where these dogs are experiencing those horrific conditions. This bill is really supporting responsible breeders who are doing it the right way. We know that it's a very viable business model to focus on selling pet goods, offering pet-related services like grooming or daycare. So we really encourage responsible and ethical business practices, and we feel confident that this bill supports that.
0: And Dallas, I don't need to tell you, it's so sad when people buy stuff back in the day. You'd go to the mall, you go to the pet store, when there were so many shelters.
1: Oh, yes.
3: Yeah, it just... I hate those places with a passion. Oh, I love this. I wish every state would adopt this.
4: I hope this becomes a thing in every state.
3: Me too. Mm-hmm.
4: I forgot to tell you, when I was walking on the Beltline over the weekend, mm-hmm. this man came up to Clay and I. We were walking our dog, Zion, and he was a man probably in his mid-40s, looked very professional, and he had a puppy in his arms, and he goes, "You two look like you could provide this dog a loving home." And we looked at him and we said, "We're so sorry. We live in an apartment, mm-hmm. and you know, we can't take in another dog right now." And I felt so bad. It was a cute little dog. It was some mixed breed. I don't know what it was, but it was so cute, and I felt so bad because I wanted to take this dog and make sure that it found a good loving right. home. Thankfully, a couple came up behind us and they started talking to the man, and I hopefully things kind of worked out there.
3: Okay, next time that happens, just take the dog,
0: give it to Dallas
3: and bring it to me.
0: You broke the rule. Mother Dallas always takes the dog.
4: If the dog is still there this week, I will do that.
3: Yeah, we'll find the
4: because
3: dog
4: because I did tell Clay that. I was like, maybe I should take the dog and try to find it at home, and he was like, that's what they're trying to do. Don't make it just, but I'll do that if I see it there this week.
3: There are shelters everywhere that can help people. There is help out there.
4: I hope I see the dog now, just so I can bring it home to you.
0: Dallas has a little bit more room in her mind to remember other dogs' names. Please, Dallas, the name of all of your dogs. Go.
3: Hang on. I had a lifesaver in my mouth.
0: Okay. Thought you were looking for your list.
3: You just want dogs or animals?
0: Dogs now.
3: Dogs now. We have got Molly, Mac, Red, Willow, Honey, Hollis, Layla, Chopper, Miko, Yoshi, Mustachio, Grayson, and Vincent.
4: Aww.
0: Cats.
3: Let's see. Winston, Lucy, Greta Gatto, Smokey, Garfield, Cashmere, Finnegan, Fifi, Suki.
0: Other.
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3: Scott.
0: Mother-in-law.
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0: Any birds?
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0: We get back. Are you smarter than me? We'll find out today. It was an interesting victory yesterday. Let's see if I can go 2 days in a row. Are you smarter than Kincaid? Five questions and a t-shirt up for grabs. First one through, we'll play the game next.

0: Are you smarter than Kincaid?
1: I guess we'll find out. I feel so bad. This man's been on hold for like 10 minutes. Austin, are you still with us?
2: Yes, sir.
1: Austin, good morning. You're live on the radio. About to play Are You Smarter Than Kincaid? Austin, how do you make your money? What do you do?
2: I'm a low-voltage electrician.
1: Oh, we love our low-voltage electricians.
3: What's the difference between a low and a high?
2: A low and a high. So the high is more deadly than the low.
1: Yeah, I was going
2: to
1: say death.
2: That's an easy way to put it.
1: I don't want to be rude.
3: Oh, okay.
1: Yeah, so do you run a lot of like Cat 5 cable and that kind of stuff as well, or no?
2: Yeah, we run a lot more Cat 6 nowadays.
1: Cat 6?
2: The world's just evolving. So, yeah. But, yeah.
1: I don't need fast internet. It gets me in trouble.
3: You could have been an electrician.
4: You could have, yeah.
1: I could have been. How many times do you zap yourself a day? It's just part of the job, huh?
2: Not really in the low voltage field. You'll get one every once in a while, and it's more of a shock than anything.
1: It is shocking. Okay, cool. How this works is, man, there'll be five questions. You can't see it.
4: It's electric.
1: It's shocking. By the way, that song, it's not what you think it's about.
3: No, it's not.
4: Yeah, my whole perspective of that song changed yesterday. Yep.
1: You thought that was just a fun dance at a wedding?
3: Yeah. If you want to know what it is, Google it.
1: Oh, yeah.
3: Google it.
1: But not at
3: I Googled
1: work.
3: It and went,
1: not at work.
3: Oh, my God.
4: I'll never be able to listen to it the same.
1: I'm going
4: to
1: leave the room. I wish you the best of luck.
3: Austin!
1: Enough of the electric slide.
3: All right, let's get him out of here.
1: I'm leaving.
3: By the way, Kincaid's got a Hawaiian shirt on that I have not seen in years.
5: Charity gala.
3: I know, but you haven't worn it to work in a while.
4: You know, I have a video idea for us in that shirt we can do later.
3: Oh.
4: I think it'll...
3: Okay.
4: Like it.
3: Yeah. All right, here we go, Austin. Question number one. Which U.S. state grows the most fresh peaches?
2: Peaches. That would be Georgia.
3: Okay. Question number two. In which card game do players try to shoot the moon?
2: Ooh. I'll say poker.
3: You'll say what?
2: Poker.
3: Poker, okay. Question number three. Before Hollywood, there's a town called Fort Lee. Fort Lee was the center for the motion picture industry. Universal Pictures got their start there in 1912. What state will you find this Fort Lee in? It's nowhere near California.
2: Okay, Louisiana.
3: All right. And question number four, are baby camels born with or without humps?
2: Without.
3: Okay. Question number five, which U.S. state is home to the Blue Angels?
2: Oh, that is Florida.
3: All right. Let's get Kincaid back in here. Austin, you're so confident. I love that. Your confidence just
2: comes.
3: And
2: I know, I'm probably Austin, wrong on every single one of them.
3: I know, but you sound good. You sound good. Question number one. Which U.S. state grows the most fresh peaches?
1: Georgia?
3: No. It is South Carolina.
4: Wow. No. What?
3: Yes.
4: Why is Georgia the peach state?
3: It's South Carolina. Question number two. In which card game do players try to shoot the moon?
1: I don't.
3: Show the moon is strip poker.
1: Yes.
3: This is shoot the moon.
1: I'm going to. Pinochle?
3: No, hearts.
1: Oh, I've never played hearts.
3: Hearts, okay. Yeah.
2: Me either.
3: Question number three. Before Hollywood, Fort Lee was the center for the motion picture industry. Universal Pictures got their start there in 1912. What state will you find this Fort Lee in? It's nowhere near California.
1: Fort Lee, New Jersey?
3: That is it!
4: Yes!
3: What?
4: I'm so proud of you that you got that. It's right before the GWB.
1: Yeah, I know. I live right off exit 71 off the turnpike. I live right next to Fort Lee.
3: Yeah, Fort Lee was the place. Wow. That's where it all started. Mm-hmm. Question number four. Are baby camels born with or without humps?
1: Without.
3: Without.
1: They grow the humps.
4: Humps my humps.
3: Yeah.
1: Well, again.
3: They have to, it's when they start eating solid food.
1: They grow their humps.
3: Yep, they grow their humps. Kind of like all of us. Question number five. Which U.S. state is home to the Blue Angels?
1: Is it California?
3: No.
1: What is it?
3: It is not. It is Florida.
1: Florida.
3: They're based out of Pensacola. Ooh. At the Naval Air Station there.
1: That makes sense.
3: Yes. All right.
2: I watch them like once every 3 years. They're amazing.
3: They are amazing. Okay, so we're tied.
1: Oh, we're always tied. I love this.
3: We are tied. All right, so
1: your name
3: find
1: is,
3: one. Yes, your name is your buzzer. The TV talk show People Are Talking helped launch the career of which renowned celebrity?
1: Kincaid?
3: Yes.
1: Oprah.
3: Yes!
4: Oprah!
2: Oh, wow.
1: Yeah.
3: Wow. Austin, I tried to help you out because you sound like you're really young. Yeah. So Austin, I was giving you some that...
2: I just turned 23 last night. Yes.
1: We love you for listening. Have a great day at work, my friend.
3: You
1: don't get zapped.
3: Fantastic.
2: Yes, guys.
1: Please call back anytime. Thank That's awesome. We love you. Thank you for listening.
3: Thank
1: That's
3: you.
1: Awesome.
3: Great.
1: So cool. We're going to play again
3: was
1: tomorrow.
3: Fantastic.
1: How did you score in the game today? Send us a text and see how you did against us.
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6: May I read the text that you sent us last night,
7: Lauren? Go ahead. Please do.
6: All right. This text came in last night. Lauren wrote, "Oof. Walking home by myself and some guy ran up to me to ask for my number. Why do I feel bad letting him know that I'm married? Like, I give you props for your confidence, sir, but sorry." And I wrote, "Girl, don't feel bad. OMG. Off air Marcus. Feel bad for what?"
7: I realized I used the wrong word. I didn't feel bad. It was more so the awkwardness, the secondhand embarrassment, because there was witnesses to the
8: turning
7: him down.
8: But he put himself in that situation.
6: I can't read what Dallas wrote back to you.
8: No, you cannot read what I wrote. Because I'm here to tell you, that was so tacky.
6: Take us back. You're just out. Were you running or are you going out for a walk?
7: I was on my way home from getting my eyebrows done. I was by myself. It's like 7:30 at night. I am a minute from my apartment. I'm in the park right across the street from it. I'm so close to home and I am on my phone and I'm given, RBF, do not come mess with me.
8: Mm-hmm.
7: And
6: I thought she was saying, I'm giving Arby's vibes. I'm like, all right.
7: I did not have the meat. No.
6: No. Nor did you want them.
7: No, I did not want it either.
8: Yes, exactly.
7: And I hear this man behind me go, "Hey, excuse me.
6: Nope.
7: Ma'am, excuse me."
6: Nope.
7: And then I hear like the footsteps of running.
6: No.
7: And he comes up next to me and he goes, "Hi, ma'am. What's your name?" And I go, "Lauren, what's up?" And immediately, like, I cannot believe he went on after this, because I could tell in my voice I sounded annoyed. I was like, "What's up?" And I'm holding my phone kind of up by my chest, and I have my wedding ring on, and I'm hoping that he can see it, because I have my hand kind of placed on my phone in a way where you would be able to see it. It's almost in direct point of view of your eyes.
8: Right.
7: And he then goes, "Can I get your number? I think you're really cute." And I go, "Oh, I'm so sorry. I'm married. Thanks, though." And then I walk away and I hear him go, "Sorry if I scared you." And I go,
6: "Well, you did."
7: and just to try to just make things, but I go, "It's okay. It's okay." And I just like scurry back into my apartment. I was right outside of it, thankfully. But I said that I felt bad. I realized more it was awkwardness and secondhand embarrassment, because there were people having a picnic who overheard the whole thing, and I saw them as I walked away all look at each other and go,
6: "That he got rejected around other people?"
7: Yes.
6: That's what you felt? Oh,
7: yeah.
6: I wouldn't
7: feel
6: that.
7: And also, anyone who shoots their shot, it's hard to go up to somebody and be like, "Hey, I think you're cute. Can I get your number?" And maybe try to ask them out on a date. To have that confidence to go up to somebody, I do give you props to shoot your shot like that.
6: Here's the problem. What did I tell you off the air? He did not see your face at first. A part of your body made the first impression to him.
7: Yeah.
8: Unless he's been seeing her before.
7: I've never seen this man before. Never once in my life.
6: No, your booty made the first impression.
7: It did make the first impression.
8: Well,
7: because
8: you do have like bootylicious going on. So. Oh.
7: And I was, I realized that going when I was up. I was like, he saw me from behind and ran up to me.
6: Yeah.
7: But, I do have a cute face, I think. So maybe he saw that too from the other side.
8: You have a very beautiful face. I just wish that he would have said, "Hey, are you single? Are you married?" Before he has said anything else. Because that would be like, that should have been the first thing he asked you, not your number.
7: Yeah, to lead off with, "What's your name and can I get your number?" I was just like,
8: "No."
7: And also, I didn't even ask for your name back. I was just like, "What's up?" Like, there'd be a difference if I was like, "Oh,
8: right.
7: I'm Lauren. What's
8: like
7: your name?" Trying to start a conversation.
8: Yeah.
7: I immediately was like, "Just get this over with."
8: Yeah,
7: what's
8: he should have read. He did not read the body language.
7: No, he did not. He read a different body language.
6: You're too nice. I would have, and I would have walked away.
7: In hindsight, I realized I should have done that. It all happened so fast.
6: That's
7: close to home. I was on my phone. I realized in hindsight now I should have just been like, "Nope, sorry," and just walked away.
8: Yeah.
7: But
6: you know that when the first impression is your booty, that is literally hindsight.
7: Stop.
6: When you think about it, you were thrown off hindsight.
8: It's actually hindsight.
6: Hindsight.
7: Yes.
6: Marcus, there's your promo.
7: I didn't feel bad. I felt more so just like that secondhand awkwardness of being like, ooh, like, someone getting shot down, getting rejected.
6: You don't need to feel anything other than annoyed.
7: Yeah. And then I felt annoyed. Yeah. Like, why can't I just walk home?
6: I don't. I don't know. Obviously, I've never been hit on. I'm a disgusting man who never gets hit on.
8: That is not true.
6: But I can't imagine. Y'all are just trying to get somewhere, and at any moment, rando dudes, hey, girl, just purely based on, hey, that booty.
8: Get away.
6: Hey.
8: Yeah. Get away.
6: Whatever.
8: Do better. Get away. Get away. Get away.
7: Do better.
6: It appears you're breathing. I don't even want to hang out. So no. What you need are, remember those pants that said juicy on the butt forever ago? The juicy pants?
7: Yes.
6: You
8: need, they still have those.
7: They do. Okay. They're making a comeback, actually.
6: Hey, juicy. I need, in the same juicy font, married.
7: Yeah,
6: that's
7: right?
6: What you need. Married. And then there you go.
7: Bride. They do make those for bachelorette parties. A lot of time the brides will wear on their butt the pants that say bride on
8: Actually, you should say it should say married, but still juicy.
6: Okay, perfect. And also, just walk anywhere in public with your veil on and no one will bother you. That's what, sadly, that's what you have
7: to
6: do.
7: I thought the ring was good enough. Like, you notice someone wearing the ring.
8: Especially that honker you got over there.
7: Yeah, right?
8: Good Lord. No, she's got a big diamond.
6: Oh, I was holding my nose. Okay, thank you.
8: No.
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11: A Better Life with Dr. Sanjay Gupta.
12: In recent years, scientists have really dialed up the urgency to understand PFAS, sometimes referred to as forever chemicals because of how long they take to break down. The latest study found these chemicals may be aging men in their 50s and 60s a bit faster than men who are younger or older or women of any age. Experts we talked to said the accumulation of PFAS may lower testosterone levels in men, impair sperm quality, and increase risks of testicular and kidney cancer. Women, it seems, just seem to be able to clear PFAS faster. Now, whether you're a man or a woman, trying to limit your exposure is a great idea. Three ways to do that. Filter your drinking water. Don't use non-stick cookware like Teflon, and avoid fast food packaging, which are sometimes coated with these chemicals. I'm Dr. Sanjay Gupta, helping you live a better life.
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7: Morning.
6: You're about to find a surprise in your cereal, but you'll want this one. Dallas.
8: Okay, I've always said that when women have a baby, if they're working, they should get 6 months off.
7: I agreed.
8: Always said that. 6 months paid. You need time to bond with that child. you know, these poor women, they have kids, they got to go back to work in 12 weeks. Well, finally, somebody did a little, you know.
6: What did
8: they do? They did some research.
6: Oh. And Dallas is moving her hand in a circular motion.
8: It turns out I was right.
6: Okay.
8: I'll tell you about it coming up.
6: That's a counter slapper.
8: That's right. Lauren? All right.
7: Forget everything you think you know about college football.
6: Yeah.
7: Wait until you hear about the 60-year-old cancer survivor who has joined the team.
6: Oh, wow. I will. Hang on.

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4: But wait, there's more. Kincaid and Dallas.
5: Big news if you remember childhood nostalgia. Kellogg's is bringing back toys inside cereal boxes.
6: Yes, I love this.
5: You can already find the first run in stores. You might have noticed them in the cereal aisle this week. Maybe that's why my wife was concentrating so much on the cereal when I stalked her at the store yesterday. Well, this, of course, is because of the movie Toy Story 5, which is going to be in theaters next month. The toys are in special boxes of a lot of different cereals. Fruit Loops, Frosted Flakes, Corn Pops, Apple Jacks, stuff like that. And there are Toy Story figures inside, along with collectible spoons, trading cards, and movie ticket promotions. This is the first time Kellogg's has put toys in cereal in more than, guess how many years it's been, Dallas?
6: Oh, gosh, probably 30.
5: No, a decade. But
6: Okay.
5: Wow, really? I hadn't thought of that. Yeah. For a while, they were doing things where inside you have to click on a link or a QR code.
7: Yeah.
5: Not the same.
6: I remember seeing that going,
7: who cares? It takes the
6: like
7: fun out of it.
5: It does.
7: Yeah.
5: No, you can play a free game. Click on the game. You click on the QR code. No, this reminds me of ordering from a restaurant during the pandemic. No, thank you.
6: Did your parents always make you wait till you got to the bottom?
5: Yes.
6: Or, Momo Bailey would let me pour it all out on the table so I could get the prize.
5: And then put it back in?
6: Yeah.
5: She was cool. She was such a good grandma.
6: She was the coolest grandmother ever.
5: And hold on, Dallas. So after you'd have the cereal, would you then go and ask for powdered sugar?
6: Yeah. Most of the time, I didn't even eat the cereal. We just bought it because I wanted the toy.
5: Fair.
7: Wow.
5: Yeah. She didn't care.
6: I'd rather have the powdered sugar.
5: Look
7: Since it's
5: to that.
7: Toy Story toys, are they going to have Woody with his bald spot in there? Have you seen that? What did you think I was going to say?
6: Something about Woody.
5: No, use the word. Never mind. But wait, there's more. No, Lauren, no.
7: Because I wanted for that.
5: Yes,
6: let's
5: a lot of people
6: about,
5: are.
6: Let's talk about post-pregnancy here.
7: Oof.
6: Okay. Like
5: we
6: I said,
5: just talked about post-cereal. No, that was kind of like
6: I've always said that women that have kids that work should have, the company should pay them at least 6 months, maybe even a year. They need to be home, I think, with the child, if that's what they want to do. Mm-hmm. Well, there is new research out that shows women need an average of 5 months to emotionally recover from pregnancy, and physical recovery could take 6 months.
7: Wow.
6: A survey of 2,000 mothers found 77% say their bodies never return to the pre-pregnancy condition. 63% said it probably won't ever. Women also reported decreased energy levels. Well, no kidding.
7: Yeah, I mean, you just pushed a baby out of
6: right.
5: Yeah, there's a lot going on.
6: And
5: there.
6: You're breastfeeding, and you're doing this. You're up all night. There's so much going on. Nearly half struggled discussing body changes with partners. 53% dealt with confidence issues. Despite challenges, many experienced improvements in mental health and self-connection. That's fantastic. The study reveals 39% feel more connected to partners post-pregnancy, though 22% experience the opposite. That is so sad when that happens.
7: Yes.
5: Mm-hmm.
6: But women need longer to recover.
7: I agree.
6: After giving birth to a child. They just do.
7: And also, you only get 12 weeks for most companies. That's
6: right.
7: All they give you. And childcare is just so expensive.
5: It's like you work for childcare.
7: Yeah,
5: it's a mortgage. It's
7: yes.
5: Rent. It's a lot. It's thousands.
6: I don't even think that they get 12 weeks paid. I think they get maybe 8 weeks paid or something. I don't guess it depends on the company. But I've always said, I don't care. They should get 6 months to a year.
7: Yeah.
6: Whatever. They should take as long as they need.
5: Take all you need.
6: To get, especially if it's your first child.
7: Yeah, that first year.
6: Because there's just so much that goes on.
5: Yep.
6: Mentally, physically, spiritually, emotionally, everything.
7: Yeah.
6: So.
5: All the lease.
6: Yeah, yep. Exactly. I'm on your side.
5: Thank you.
7: Okay. If you think your window has closed, listen to this. Tom Green, he's 60 years old, a cancer survivor. And this fall, he's suiting up for college football.
6: What?
7: Not as a coach, not as a mascot, but as a walk-on at McDaniel College in Maryland as a defensive lineman. He's actually playing. Just over a decade ago, he says he thought he was dying. He had tumors, drastic weight loss, the whole thing. And then doctors told him what happened next was basically a miracle. He's lining up with teammates that are young enough to be his kids, and they say his presence is motivating. Some people think he's the coach until he starts hitting people in practice. And this is just a really feel-good story and proof that it's never too late to do something extraordinary. And sometimes the comeback story is better than the original plan. I'm definitely going to follow along with this because I love seeing these people who they thought their time had passed,
6: right.
7: The window was closed, and then they have a health scare, and then they realize, you know, life is short. I need to go out there. So I can't wait to follow along with his story in the college football season this fall.
6: I love it. Like Tim McGraw says, live like you were
7: dying. Yeah. That's what Tom did. But wait, that's all.
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1: Getting your heart broken can be really rough. 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It's not just an emotional experience, it's a physical one too. Often described as getting the wind knocked out of you, a knot in your stomach, trouble sleeping. I recently spoke about this with Dr. Yoram Yovil, a psychiatrist and neuroscientist. He was on my podcast, Chasing Life. Now, he told me heartbreak doesn't have to last forever. And while your inclination might be to withdraw, isolate, and shut down, it's often the opposite of what supports healing. 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And the reverse is also true, he said. If someone you care about is struggling, don't give up on them. You hold the power to comfort loved ones that are in deep physical or emotional distress. I'm Dr. Sanjay Gupta, helping you live a better life.
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5: I'm Kincaid.
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25: Bye. 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Kincaid and Dallas.
5: Kincaid and Dallas. This morning's My Little Secret. This was the end result of what had happened.
26: There was a U-Haul there. And it was just him, and he was loading all his stuff in there.
5: Now, what caused that is the secret. I think it's an honest mistake. He feels awful. He's not at fault. You'll hear the entire thing next.

0: made in Dallas. Shh. My little secret.
1: My little secret is I think I ruined my neighbor's relationship just by one day. Crushed his whole relationship.
2: How does one ruin your neighbor's relationship?
3: And what'd
2: you
3: do?
2: Was this on purpose? Were you waiting to do this? Did you pounce on it? Here's the opportunity!
1: No, it wasn't anything like that. No, so, you know what? It was a complete accident, and I had nothing to do with it. I didn't think until the next day. So what happened was, I was at work, and I went out for lunch, and I went past this little cafe, and I saw my neighbor, and I was like, hey, man, what's up? And he just totally looked at me and ghosted me like he didn't know who I was. And I was like, is that him or not? That's how bad it was a ghost. I was like, I'm pretty sure that's him. And
2: like, you thought you were crazy. Like, this is the wrong person. His doppelganger. He didn't. Okay, that's weird.
1: Oh, totally. Mm-hmm. I was like, wait, that was him, right? And I was just kind of walking quickly, getting back to the office, and I saw him there. And he's just by himself. So I was like, ah, okay, cool. He's just sitting. But I was like, maybe that was him. Maybe it wasn't. Maybe he didn't hear me. But I said it pretty loudly because he kind of glanced up and then just went right back down his phone. And so, you know, I saw him later on that, you know, that evening. I came home from work. He was with his wife. And I was like, hey, buddy, what's up, man? Like, I'm like, I hope you enjoy that lunch. You could have just said hello, kind of like halfway kidding. And his wife, I kind of looked at him. It's like, she said, like, what are you talking about? What lunch? Where did you, what lunch? And I was like, ah, and then I was like, oh, I thought I saw him there. And she's like, no. And so the next morning, I wake up. I didn't think too much of it. I thought it was kind of odd, but what I thought maybe for sure that night, what it wasn't him. But the next morning, I did wake up, and in the afternoon, there was a U-Haul there. And it was just him, and he was loading all his stuff in there.
3: Out of here.
2: Good job. It's not your fault. No, but it's not your fault. You're being...
1: I know, right?
2: You're being cordial.
1: It was a total accident. Complete accident. I thought he was just kind of, like, big-timing me at first for a second, or I didn't know what was going on. And then I was like, maybe that was not him. And then whatever I said to the wife, I'm almost positive triggered.
2: Yeah, you started the avalanche is what you did.
1: Oh,
2: yeah.
1: I don't even know what I did, what he did or what was going on, but it was almost immediate. Like, that U-Haul was there the next day. Everything was going in. It was a somber mood. She was not around. It was crazy. Mm-hmm. I was like, holy. And because when I said that to her and him, she's like, well, what are you talking about? He wasn't near your work. I was like, okay. And yeah. I'm just like, ah.
2: He was the dry timber and you were the lightning. And you didn't know. You didn't know where you were going to strike. You were just, but, I mean, the lightning was just saying hi after lunch, Dallas. That's all the lightning was doing.
3: Yeah.
2: His timber was dry.
1: I know, but, I mean, how do I keep... I should probably kept my mouth shut next time.
2: No! And make a joke. He didn't know.
3: Yeah.
2: He didn't know.
3: You know what? Here's what... If you say hey and they don't really talk or whatever, if you see him out in the yard, I don't know that I would bring that up.
1: Yeah, I thought I was being funny. Well, I was. It was weird because I was like, why would he big time me like that? And but I kind of, I guess, was kidding around a little bit, but thinking I was, like, giving him a little crap.
2: Not your fault. How would you have known? People go to lunch with coworkers all the time. That was not his wife.
1: I didn't know.
2: That ended their marriage.
1: I didn't know.
2: I think it was bound to happen sooner or later, and you were the catalyst for change. Not your fault, but things happen. So don't feel bad.
1: Well, I mean, I'm not going to forget that moment.
2: Don't feel bad.
1: Because now I think next time I see you, like a buddy or a neighbor, and they're with somebody else, I'm not even going to say hello or bring it up.
3: Yes, that's what you should do.
2: I don't know. Honestly, I think you should start a side hustle where you do nothing but ruin marriages. Thank you for your secret, sir.
0: Who are you? Kincaid and Dallas.
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5: Kincaid and Dallas.
0: Mornings. On the way next, Dallas's dish.
6: Yeah.
0: Sorry.
6: It's coming up.
7: What are you dishing up?
6: Well.
0: I was re-listening to yesterday's show. Your dish had so much yesterday. And it twists and turns. Nothing. Your sequel today won't be as good, right?
6: You know, it's kind of a slow day because I was working on it before I left the house this morning. I was like, not a lot going on. The Rolling Stones made a big announcement, so we'll talk about that. But how do you feel about seeing a concert in a movie theater?
0: Oh, you're going to talk about this?
6: Okay.
0: Oh, this is...
6: I got so many questions about this.
0: Dallas, you and I are going to make people angry with our hot take on this because...
6: Yeah, we'll talk about it coming up during the dish.
8: I don't know if you were looking at me or not. You probably smile like that all the time. I don't mean to bother you, but...

0: There's only 15 country songs to join the Billions Club, and there's over 1,200 songs that have hit this milestone, but I thought, wow, just 15? How about that? So to make this list, it's pretty impressive. Darius Rucker's cover of Wagon Wheel has surpassed 1 billion streams on Spotify. So now it's the 15th country song to join the Billions Club.
1: Your friend ruined that song for me, because every time I hear that song, I hear, hey, I love hibachi.
0: Yeah.
2: Really?
1: Every time.
3: Hey, I love hibachi.
2: You know what? I can hear it. Yeah.
0: Ooh. That was my friend Lulu. Yeah.
2: Well, they really exactly. Be loving that hibachi.
0: The Rolling Stones announced their 25th album, Foreign Tongues, which includes their late drummer, Charlie Watts, in one of his final recording sessions before he passed in 2021. Wow. The album includes features from Paul McCartney, Steve Winwood, The Cure's Robert Smith, and Red Hot Chili Peppers drummer Chad Smith.
1: God bless him.
0: I think
1: God bless him.
0: Mick Jagger and, let's see, who's the other guy? Keith Richards. Mm-hmm. I think they're taking turns on one of the Jimmys tonight or through the week or something like that. I don't know if it's Kimmel or I can't remember the story exactly, but I know that I was like, well, I wonder why they wouldn't be on there together.
1: Yeah. What's going on there? That is weird.
2: Isn't that strange? Yeah.
1: What? Yeah.
2: Also, do you think all of these old artists who are coming out and being like, hey, first new album in 20 plus years is a recession indicator? They're all like, oh, we need money.
0: Well, no, I think all of those guys have done well with their money.
2: You just think they want just they to put just, out new music?
1: A little bit more. Yeah. Just, you know.
0: Yeah. I mean, I think Mick Jagger's probably going to die dancing.
2: Yeah.
1: What a way to go.
2: Hopefully.
0: Yeah.
2: I mean, moves like Jagger.
1: Until you don't move like Jagger.
0: Okay, check this story out. If you love live music, but you hate the expense and inconvenience of going to concerts, this could be an alternative for you. The AMC theater chain is going to start showing live concerts. The new venture is called Arena One at AMC. Tickets range from $40 to $75. It starts next month. We know that Bebe Rexha is doing a show on June 17th, followed by Paris Hilton.
2: Mm-mm. Paris Hilton, Stars Are Blind, Paris Hilton?
1: Yeah, what
2: Paris?
1: Are you
2: going to... Wow,
0: no. Yes.
2: Her one hit?
0: Paris Hilton. No. I don't know what else she's going to be doing, but she's doing it on the 18th, and Maren Morris on June 20th. More shows are going to be announced soon. The concerts will be beamed to more than 300 AMC locations in 89 markets across the country. So it's a live show, but it is... Is it a live show at a concert venue? Are they renting a place and just singing a bunch of songs live? I got so many questions.
2: That's a good question, yeah.
0: So many questions.
1: It seems like the prices are almost a little bit less than a concert. Like a little bit less. So if you don't want to travel to that concert and it's more convenient, you got to be a huge fan of the artist, first of all.
2: Yes, right.
1: Then I wonder, too, when you leave, you know it's not just going to be the movie ticket. Do you think there'll be a merch table set up? Like there'll be somebody who shows up and sells merch for the artist?
0: I think so. I think there'll be a merch table. I got to tell you, I would go to one just because I want to see what it's like.
1: Yeah. This is going
2: to
1: be fascinating.
2: We're going to need to do some on-the-ground boots reporting.
0: Well, yes, we are.
1: Sounds like
2: figure this out.
0: We're going to have
1: Lauren,
0: to go.
1: Lauren, this sounds like you're going to do that.
0: And see. Right. I definitely want to see one. I want to see what it's all, you know.
2: Let's go see Paris Hilton.
1: No, I got to tell you. That's going to be you.
0: Of those three, I would go see Paris.
2: Let's go see Paris.
0: Because I want to see what else she's got up her sleeve.
1: I want to see if I could spend $12 for a movie that's been out for a month and then try to sneak in.
0: I'm Dallas Edsadish.
1: Thank you.
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2: I love Kincaid and Dallas.
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17: 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We call it, oh, I done her.

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0: Kate in Dallas. Never judge a book by its cover. We're calling this I Done Heard, where maybe there is someone at work. When you got to the workplace, you had people sit down. Okay, here's the lay of the land at the workplace. Oh, avoid Donna. Donna is the worst. Don't go near Donna. She's a miserable person. Oh, well, thank you. So you never got to know Donna because you were told that Donna's like the worst person ever at work. Well, maybe one day you're in the lunchroom and Donna starts talking to you. You strike up a conversation and Donna ends up being the loveliest person ever.
1: Yeah, I'm not ever going with what somebody else says. I'm always going to make my own decisions about something like that. Because I've been burned too many times. Mm-hmm. People will say, oh, don't talk to so-and-so, blah, blah, blah. And it's always like a personal vendetta.
0: Yes.
2: Yes,
0: and,
2: yeah.
1: And you should never judge a book by its cover.
0: Because that person's campaigning against the other person.
1: Exactly. Yep. Exactly.
0: Or maybe you'd heard that a celebrity is mean. And maybe you were somewhere where that celebrity was in public and you didn't even want to, even though you like what that celebrity does,
1: right.
0: A performer, an actor, you didn't want to say hi because you heard they were mean. But maybe they talked to you and they were as nice as could be.
1: Right.
0: All because you done heard that they weren't a nice person.
1: What somebody said.
2: Yep.
0: Lauren, you spent a lot of time in Nashville. I'm sure that you had heard some things about some people. Like, oh, if you're ever around so-and-so, yeah, they're don't even go near.
2: Yeah, I've heard just, you know, that they're standoffish, don't even bother going up to them or saying hi. And then I'd meet them and they'd be lovely, just nice, normal people.
0: Mm-hmm.
2: So don't always believe what you hear. And sometimes you just catch people on a bad day. You never know. People are allowed to have bad days. But for the most time, I don't believe what people say because you're right. People try to do like smear campaigns and they try to recruit people to also dislike you just because one person has a problem with you.
1: Yeah. Or they are the ones that do not like you.
2: Yes.
0: It's like an MLM. It's like multi-level marketing, but it's multi-level shading where they just don't like that person and they're trying to get other people. Now, if I bring 10 people here to shade that person as well, then everyone will be against that person and I'll win. So who was the person, you don't have to say their first and last name if it's somebody at work, but who in your life you done heard? You have to say, I done heard that this person was whatever, whatever, whatever. And then you got to know them. How different were they from what you were led to believe?
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14: You know, one of the weirder things I've seen on social media lately is parents feeding their babies butter. Like whole sticks of butter. They swear that it helps them feel fuller after meals and get a good night's sleep, among other things. There's actually something to this. You know, butter is full of fat, which a rapidly growing infant needs, but eating butter all the time results in, quote, boxing out other important nutrients they need as well. Spokesperson for the Academy of Nutrition and Dietetics told us she recommends half a teaspoon to a teaspoon melted and then added to a puree. Or as they get older, you can drizzle oil or melted butter over cooked vegetables, she told us. We never say just give butter by itself, and it's not the only source of fat she would recommend. Avocados, hummus, fish, they are great sources of fat as well, and also great foods to introduce. I'm Dr. Sanjay Gupta, helping you live a better life.
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5: And Kate in Dallas, welcome to I Done Heard.
3: That's where you
5: heard something about somebody. You went to a new job. They're like, okay, avoid this person, this person, this person. Then you got to know them. I don't know why these people told me this person was a total jerk when they were incredible. I wonder what their motive was for that. April, good morning. Start by saying, well, I done heard. Who was this in your life that you done heard something about?
6: The bad thing is, it's me.
5: So people done heard things about you, April?
6: Yes, and I know it, and it's always been that way, and I'm like, and I can walk in a room, and I can point out the ones who have already been talking, and I'm just one of those, my reputation will get there before I will.
5: What are people saying about you?
6: Oh, I'm the B word, and I'm mean, and I'm rude, and I'm bossy. Yes, I am.
5: And you own it. April's like, yes, I am, but I need to get stuff done.
7: Yeah. Are you the boss? Are you in this situation? Yeah. Are you the boss in the office?
6: Sometimes I am, yes. I do a lot of, since I was 12 years old, I've done a lot of directing and coordinating, like weddings, concerts, events, things like that.
7: Right.
6: And I have to be that person. But once, you know, people are like, oh, my word, she is boss. No, I don't have time to coddle you and hold your hand.
7: Yeah.
5: Okay. So April's
6: this
5: direct.
6: This is what I need you to do. And I'm very direct. My nickname is the drill sergeant.
7: Here's the thing. If there are people like you, then things are chaos. We have to have people that put it. Kincaid is a fabulous captain
8: yes.
7: in the morning. He keeps things on this show running. I mean, he's never rude or anything like that, but he's the person in this room that keeps it going for us. You have to have that person.
8: Yeah.
5: Otherwise it's chaos, April. Yeah. You know this.
6: And I'm that way I'm not that way all the time, but I am one that if we're doing something and I'm in a group, you know, like if I am in an office situation, if I'm in a group, I'm going to be like, listen, you know, this is how we've got to do it. But I am kind of the Weezer of the group. I will be nice, but I'm
5: firm.
6: Telling
7: yeah.
6: it, like, don't ask me a question if you don't want my honest answer.
5: I won't.
6: Don't ask me, oh, do you like this dress? Because I'm going to tell you honestly, you look hideous.
5: Okay, thank you. Blunt April, we love you. Thank you.
8: I love the self-awareness.
5: I like this because
8: me too.
5: Don't sugarcoat it. Be more like April.
8: Yes.
7: Absolutely. I love that.
5: Got a message. I done heard my current boss when I first met him. I thought he was a total ass after working with him for 2 years, and he's one of my favorite bosses ever now.
7: See, I love that.
5: I used to work for the fire department. We had a captain there, and everyone was scared of this person. They said how hard he is to work for, and he's a sour person. Turns out he just wants you to do your job and do it on time. He became a father figure in my life. Love that man. I hope you're doing well, Captain Herb.
7: See?
5: Captain Herb.
7: That's people take that so wrong.
8: Yes, yeah. You need to form your own opinion first.
5: Mm-hmm.
8: And realize a lot of time when people are saying something, they're gossiping, there's a motive behind it.
7: Exactly.
5: Yeah. Let me grab a call live.
7: Everybody's got to have a chief to keep everybody in line.
5: Are you calling for I Done Heard?
9: Yes.
5: Okay. What's your first name, unless you want to be anonymous?
9: Brandy.
5: Okay, Brandy, what you done heard?
9: I heard that Chipper Jones was not a very nice person in person, and I found out that's not true. My son is special needs, and he's named after Chipper.
5: Oh.
9: And when he was six, we found a writing in his book bag where he had sounded out words to write about he was sad about Chipper retiring. A few years later, we had a connection with Chipper's father-in-law, so we sent him a copy of it and a couple of pictures of my son. Several months later, his father-in-law showed up at my front door. Chipper had autographed one of the pictures and sent it back to my son and told us that Chipper has this writing hanging up in his house.
5: See?
7: I've always heard the same thing about him, too.
5: Dallas, we done heard wrong. Thank you for calling in with that. Thank you. I done heard.
7: We have some messages. Uh-oh. April and I could be twins. Same thing with me. I'm direct, a matter of fact. I'm nice, but I will tell you like it is. I don't coddle or sugarcoat people. Got to grow up.
5: I want
8: you
5: more of that.
8: People like that.
5: I want more of that. Because even when you use AI, AI is so nice to you. Sometimes it's like, no, stop being nice and just tell me how it is, please.
8: I say that all the time to my sister, my husband. I go, stop being my husband for a second. Stop being my sister. Like, tell me, give me your unbiased opinion.
5: I'm with you.
8: I don't care if it hurts my feelings.
7: Yeah.
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21: There's something I'd like to talk to you about today, something that's been circulating on the internet that's become a real problem. Deep fake videos of me endorsing products that I've never even heard of and I have no relationship with whatsoever. Let me tell you clearly, these videos are scams. They are designed to take your money. Now, a couple things you should keep in mind. If something sounds too good to be true, it probably is. When you look at these videos, if they don't seem natural, if there's something off about them, the audio or the video, it's probably AI generated. And if you come across something that does pique your interest, see if you can find evidence of it from other sources. I promise you this, if I discover something incredible that you need to know about, I'm going to talk about it somewhere that you can easily find, not on some shady social media site. I'm Dr. Sanjay Gupta, helping you live a better life.
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0: Kincaid and Dallas.
1: There's someone for everything. There are people who, much like Dallas, they love jury duty. There's very few people, but there are people like Dallas. They want a summons. They want to go sit in that room.
2: Yes.
1: They want to decide the fate of someone's life. Dallas has been wanting to get on a jury since I have known her.
2: And I'm not there yet. I've gotten one summons in my entire life, and then I didn't get picked. Well, actually, they settled, so there was no jury.
1: From the makers of, yeah, I love pain and jury duty. If you're somebody who enjoys weddings, there's a new service that can help you get to a wedding for a complete stranger. It's called Not a Wedding Crasher. This platform connects couples who have extra wedding seats with guests, allowing random people to attend to help offset the wedding costs. For couples, it's a last-minute way to show up at a wedding to help meet the venue minimums for couples, it's a way that you can recoup costs and meet the venue minimums. For guests, it's, quote, a unique opportunity to attend a real wedding and celebration of love, along with food, drinks, and dancing. There's a verification process to make sure you're not going to ruin everything. Couples list their wedding on the Not a Wedding Crasher platform, and then guests request to purchase a seat, like you're buying a ticket to a game. Potential guests are verified by a third party using IDs and biometric scans. Then the information sent to the couple and the wedding planner so they can review you. So you're decided upon by the couple.
3: Wait, so they have to pay to go? You don't get paid to go?
1: Yeah, you don't get paid. You pay to go to the wedding. The service, wait till you, they're going to make you so angry. The service launched a month ago. They already have more than 300 potential guests signed up, willing to pay, and 10 participating weddings.
2: I want to know, is there anyone listening to this radio right now that would pay to go to a wedding?
3: No. If you were paying me, I would go. Why not? Yeah, just if you really needed someone to fill your seat, I had nothing else to do, free meal, dancing.
2: But you're not paying them.
3: My sister, I get paid for it, you know?
1: My sister had people cancel from work last minute, and she said, okay, can any of your friends go? And I had two of my friends go, a couple, you know, who live nearby. They came to my sister's wedding. My sister knew who they were, but just the seat fillers, but it wasn't weird, but... You know what it says on my Instagram, right? Thank you for not inviting me to your wedding.
2: Yes.
3: Weddings, unless it's somebody you're really close to, weddings are a hard ask for a lot of people.
2: Yes.
3: You have to get dressed up. You have to take, sometimes you have to travel. You got to take the weekend off.
1: And I wonder,
3: too, buy a gift because it's expensive.
1: If you're paying to go to a wedding, too, can you just show up at the reception and skip the ceremony? Because that's the worst part. Especially if you have no interest. If you don't know this couple, why would you go to their ceremony?
3: Yeah.
1: Unless you're really weird.
3: And do you have to bring a gift still?
1: Or good is just
3: you
1: that's
3: being
1: a good
3: there
1: question.
3: The gift enough?
2: You pay
1: you're
2: and
1: paying.
2: You have to bring a gift?
1: I don't think you're going
2: to
1: get that.
2: I'm out. I'm at count me out of that one.
1: I don't know.
3: Why would someone pay to go to someone's wedding that you have no idea who these people are?
1: You know who would do that?
3: Who?
1: People who need the cred on social media. Who need the pictures, like they're out doing stuff.
3: Like
1: they
3: the
1: know,
3: people who go to like those fake private jets to make it look like they're on a private jet flying somewhere.
1: Only with somebody else's wedding.
3: Oh,
1: it's a backdrop. They're using you as a prop. That's what it is.
2: But they don't tell you they pay you to be there.
1: Exactly. They would never do that. We just answered our own question.
3: Yeah.
2: It's like when people get a star on the Hollywood Walk of Fame. Guess what? Lauren, you can get a star.
3: Yeah, I just recently learned that.
2: Yeah, if you pay to get it, you can get it.
1: All right, well, why don't you dig up your backyard, get me a star, please.
2: You are a star.
1: Thank you. So you can need texts about people who would pay to go to a wedding. Somebody said, absolutely not. Nope, there you go. Nope, no one's going to pay to go to a wedding.
2: I don't know anyone in their right mind that would do that.
1: I remember people wanted to win passes to your wedding, Dallas. Remember that? They were asking?
2: It was just a party.
1: Oh,
2: we just
1: amazing.
2: Had to get married there.
1: It was great. There were so many pictures you could never post. All those nudes that happened that night. Wow.
2: Oh, my gosh.
4: 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Positive attitudes. 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
5: Kincaid and Dallas.
0: Mornings. When we get back, Dallas, how many pages in this manual do you have on me? Do you have more instructions for me or Scott this morning in the instruction manual? You said yesterday, I got a lot on you.
6: Oh, yeah, I would have more on you.
0: Okay, if your partner had an instruction manual, what would the most important guidelines and directions be? Think carefully. That's next. From the side.

0: Plus every morning.
1: If your partner had an instruction manual, what would the most important direction be? Should have heard what was doing during that song. Dallas just sitting here spewing. Oh, I think I know you better than Aaron knows you. I know. In fact, I know I do.
2: Ooh.
1: I know I do.
3: How do you think Aaron
2: I probably
3: feel about
2: spend
3: that?
2: More time with you than she does.
1: Concentrated time.
2: House.
1: Yeah, concentrated time. We're literally talking. Yeah, you know what? You are right. Because you and I, for 4.5 hours every morning, we're constantly back and forth. Even during the songs, we're doing the show between the show. And yeah, we are. So yeah, that's right.
2: Mm-hmm.
1: I learned early on with Dallas, when we first started hanging out before the show started, when I was getting to know you, I was cracking a joke, and I learned the first thing I learned about you, do not joke about old people.
4: What?
1: Do not joke about old people.
4: What?
1: Don't joke about old people.
3: Why is
1: Dallas
3: that?
1: Dallas gets very offended. She's a champion for the elderly because she loved her grandma so very much.
2: And the dogs, the animals and the elderly.
1: Yeah, and I would never
2: mess with them.
1: I would never. She loves she loves the animals. She loves the elderly, and she loves fruits and vegetables.
3: Yes.
1: Don't make fun of any of those. Now lay it on me, Dallas.
2: You know, your instruction manual would be
1: it's kind of like reverse gremlins. Instead of don't feed them after midnight, make sure they're fed before 6 a.m.
2: Yours is very short and simple. You know, all you just have to be, you've got to be kind to Kincaid.
3: Yes. Please.
2: Don't try to confront him about things because he's not good with confrontation at all. He hates it.
3: Noted.
1: What did you try to confront me with?
2: I didn't try to confront you. But
1: you were told not to.
3: No, she's wanted
2: I just
3: to.
2: Know that about you. He just doesn't like it. It's not like he gets mad or something. He'd rather go hide in a closet. You know what I'm saying?
1: True.
3: Yeah.
1: Pardon me, I feel the need to leave the room.
2: See what I'm saying?
3: Yes.
2: The whole Kermit thing right there, he doesn't, you know.
3: That's why she's never confronted you, but she's thought about it.
2: Mm. No, not really. I don't have anything to confront him about.
1: No, she just says it.
2: Why
1: are you going to say don't confront him when you don't? You just say it. You can't confront someone that you just blatantly said what your problem is.
2: No, I'm saying anybody else that read your manual.
1: Okay,
2: I'm telling them. He's a simple man. He doesn't like any fanfare. You know, just don't make a big fuss over him that he does not like that. He likes to sit down at concerts if he goes to a concert. Do not stand up in front of him. Do not dance. Do not sing.
1: Please don't sing. Thank you, Dallas.
2: Do not.
1: Thank you.
3: You want to live in the town of Footloose. No singing and dancing.
1: I do. I want John Lithgow. Listen, this is what I need. I need the preacher. I need John Lithgow to come to the concert. Y'all, no more of that. I need y'all to sit down. That's very accurate. Also, Dallas, if you need to add one there, I drive very fast.
2: Yes.
1: I drive very fast.
2: I wasn't done. Oh, his driving sucks.
1: Yep.
2: He drives like a maniac. He drives so fast and he's in and out of lanes. He's not a safe driver. He literally makes me have to throw up when I ride.
1: What will get me to slow down, Dallas?
2: Food.
1: What kind of food, Dallas?
2: Sweet tomatoes.
3: a good drive-through with not a
2: Whoppers.
3: Long line.
1: A chain restaurant.
2: A chain restaurant. Yeah, right. That'll slow him down. I'll be like, hey, let's pull into Outback.
1: You're not wrong.
2: Makes a hard 90 degree into the parking lot.
1: These are also true. I'm blushing because it's like, you know what?
2: What?
1: Why do I feel the same feeling like when I met my wife for the first time? Like, she gets me. What? Oh, this is wrong.
2: Yeah.
1: Lauren.
2: Because I get you.
1: You do.
3: It's
2: frightening.
3: I
2: have since week one.
3: I felt like I was listening to, like, Wedding Vows.
1: Seriously.
3: I promise.
1: It literally.
3: Always.
1: To having to hold, to stop at an Outback, to eventually retire and build you that sweet tomatoes you've been wanting. Now, you and your husband, Clay.
3: Yes.
1: Married for over a year.
3: Almost 2 years.
1: Oh,
3: next year is our 2 year anniversary.
1: If he had an instruction manual, what would the most important things in that manual be?
3: Don't make too much of a conversation with him before 9 a.m. He needs at least 2 cups of coffee. Don't ask him to really do anything on a Sunday. He likes his lazy Sunday afternoons where he just wants to lay on the couch. Don't try to have any hard conversations. Don't try to make any plans to go anywhere. He just wants to sit and relax. We need to be eating dinner with something on in the background. Can't sit in silence. He hates the sound of people chewing their food, so there's got to be a TV.
2: Misophonia.
3: Yeah, got to be
1: he's
3: a TV
1: not,
3: on.
1: He hates mouth sounds.
3: Yes. Yep.
1: Clay. Hey, Clay.
3: I'll play him that, and he'll get chills.
2: That would send him over the edge.
3: He'll turn it off. Somebody right now just turned it off.
2: Yeah.
3: Do not send him over 100 TikToks and expect him to sit down and watch every single video with you because he will get irritated. I have learned that the hard way many times.
2: Good Lord, is he Scott Lindy's son? They are two peas in
3: a pod. And in my defense, he lets the TikToks pile up for 2 to 3 weeks. And I'll be like, why are you sending me so much? Well, we haven't watched in 2 or 3 weeks and I need to show you some funny things. Yeah, I could go on and on. There's a lot.
1: Lauren, do you like being on this show because you feel like we're the only people you can talk to? Be honest.
3: Sometimes.
1: I understand.
3: Yeah. Sometimes I feel like you guys are my parents.
1: Thank you. So when we get back, we're going to hear from you.
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2: Just got the best text sent to us. We're talking about if your partner had an instruction manual, what would the most important direction be? Handle with prayer.
3: True.
2: That's very good. Milo, good morning. Your partner has an instruction manual. What's the most important guidelines to follow?
4: Hi. To stay away 100 feet from my mom to my dad.
2: Stay away 100 feet from your mom and your dad. Oh, that's perfect. And do they make beeping sounds when they walk backwards like a truck? They should. Milo, thank you. Have a great day at school, buddy. Appreciate that. Hi, Sean. Good morning. Your partner has an instruction manual. What are the most important directions?
5: Don't wake her up out of her sleep.
2: Yep.
3: Yep, that's a good one.
2: Mm-hmm. I tried to.
5: Pop off on you.
2: Mm-hmm. I learned that when my wife and I went on our first overnight trip together. She'd stayed at my house a couple times, but when we went on our first overnight trip together, I thought I would be romantic at like 2:30 in the morning. And I remember I was like, hey, time to wake up. Hey, girl. She's like, no, let me go to sleep. And she does not want to be woken up for
3: you
2: that.
3: You wanted to wake her up in the middle of the night and have sexy times? Wow.
6: How long ago was this?
3: Yeah.
2: A couple of decades. Thank you very much. A while ago. It's our first. We've been together for 20 years.
6: Wow. Congrats.
2: You know what? But it's been a long time. Let me try this tonight. I'll let you know what happened.
3: Okay.
2: When I don't show up for work tomorrow and I got a black eye.
3: Yeah, when you come in with that black eye, we'll know why.
2: Anita, your partner's got an instruction manual. What are the most important directions?
7: Don't wake him up. Let him wake up on his own and a lot of quiet. He don't like to be talked to or bothered or nothing. He's an introvert.
2: I sense that from a lot of these guys, much like Clay, Lauren's husband. There's certain times you can talk to them when there's a certain chatty window. And when that window's closed, they don't want to hear from you.
6: Yeah, like he's got like business hours.
2: Business hours?
6: Yes, like seriously, he's like a 9 to 5.
3: Yes,
6: anything after that, just nothing. Can't talk to him about anything too serious.
3: Yeah, but what makes me so mad though sometimes, what? Scott is like, if he's watching something, don't dare say something to him.
6: Yes!
3: But if I'm watching something and he has something he needs to come in and tell, guess what?
6: Yep. Uh-huh.
3: Clay does the same thing.
6: Does
3: I'm
6: the
3: telling
6: same thing.
3: You.
6: Another
3: they
6: thing
3: are brothers from another mother.
6: Another thing he does that annoys me, but it seems to be okay when he does it, is if I'm just like scrolling and I see funny videos and I've like keep going up to him and be like, haha, look at this uh-huh. one. He reaches a point where he's like, okay, Lauren, like enough. Like I'm busy, I'm doing stuff. But if he's scrolling and sees a bunch of funny videos,
2: everything
6: I need
2: stops.
6: To drop same. Everything to watch
2: well,
6: them.
2: I would like
3: same
2: to.
3: Same thing at my house, baby.
2: Listen, it's Kincaid and the Double Standard Sisters here in the studio this
3: wow.
2: morning. We're very upset. Other messages coming in. If your partner had some sort of instruction manual, what would the most important guideline be? Medicated for your protection. Don't touch me. Verbal verification of all instructions or else they'll be ignored. No talkie before coffee.
6: Yep. I feel like a lot of people have that one.
2: My wife is Hispanic and Italian, so don't complain about what's on your plate. Just eat it.
6: Oh, yeah. That's a big one.
2: These are all very good.
3: For
2: Thank
3: sure
2: you.
3: On that one.
2: Appreciate all your calls and the messages this morning.
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2: But wait, there's more. You're about to find a surprise in your cereal, but you'll want this one. Dallas.
3: Okay, I've always said that when women have a baby, if they're working, they should get 6 months off.
6: I agreed.
3: Always said that. 6 months paid. You need time to bond with that child. You know, these poor women, they have kids, they got to go back to work in 12 weeks. Well, finally, somebody did a little, you know, they did some research.
2: Oh. And Dallas is moving her hand in a circular motion.
3: It turns out I was right.
2: Okay.
3: I'll tell you about it coming up.
2: That's a counter slapper.
3: That's right. Lauren?
6: Right. Forget everything you think you know about college football.
2: Yeah.
6: Wait until you hear about the 60-year-old cancer survivor who has joined the team.
2: Oh, wow. I will. Hang on.

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2: But wait, there's more. Kincaid and Dallas.
3: Big news if you remember childhood nostalgia. Kellogg's is bringing back toys inside cereal boxes.
4: Yes, I love this.
3: You can already find the first run in stores. You might have noticed them in the cereal aisle this week. Maybe that's why my wife was concentrating so much on the cereal when I stalked her at the store yesterday. Well, this, of course, is because of the movie Toy Story 5, which is going to be in theaters next month. The toys are in special boxes of a lot of different cereals. Fruit Loops, Frosted Flakes, Corn Pops, Apple Jacks, stuff like that. And there are Toy Story figures inside, along with collectible spoons, trading cards, and movie ticket promotions. This is the first time Kellogg's has put toys in cereal in more than, guess how many years it's been, Dallas?
4: Oh, gosh, probably 30.
3: No, a decade. But
4: Okay.
3: Wow, really? I hadn't thought of that. Yeah. For a while, they were doing things where inside you have to click on a link or a QR code.
5: Yeah.
3: Not the same.
4: I remember seeing that going,
5: who cares?
4: It
5: takes the fun out of it.
3: It does. No, you can play a free game. Click on the game. You click on the QR code. No, this reminds me of ordering from a restaurant during the pandemic. No, thank you.
4: Did your parents always make you wait till you got to the bottom?
3: Yes.
4: See, Momo Bailey would let me pour it all out on the table so I could get the prize.
3: And then put it back in?
4: Yeah.
3: She was cool. She was such a good grandma.
4: She was the coolest grandmother ever.
3: And hold on, Dallas. So after you'd have the cereal, would you then go and ask for powdered sugar?
4: Yeah. Most of the time, I didn't even eat the cereal. We just bought it because I wanted the toy.
3: Fair.
5: Wow.
3: Yeah. She didn't care.
4: I'd rather have the powdered sugar.
3: Look
5: forward
3: to that.
5: Toy Story toys, are they going to have Woody with his bald spot in there? Have you seen that? What did you think I was going to say?
4: Something about Woody.
3: No, you used the word. Never mind. But wait, there's more. No, Lauren, no.
5: Because I wanted that.
3: Yes.
4: Let's talk about post-pregnancy here.
5: Oof.
4: Okay.
3: We just talked about post-cereal. No, that was kind of like
4: that. I always said that women that have kids that work should have, the company should pay them at least 6 months, maybe even a year. They need to be home, I think, with the child, if that's what they want to do. Mm-hmm. Well, there is new research out that shows women need an average of 5 months to emotionally recover from pregnancy, and physical recovery could take 6 months.
5: Wow.
4: A survey of 2,000 mothers found 77% say their bodies never return to the pre-pregnancy condition. 63% said it probably won't ever. Women also reported decreased energy levels. Well, no kidding.
5: Yeah, you just pushed a baby out of
4: right.
3: Yeah, there's a lot going on.
4: And
3: there.
4: You're breastfeeding and you're doing this. You're up all night. There's so much going on. Nearly half struggled discussing body changes with partners. 53% dealt with confidence issues. Despite challenges, many experienced improvements in mental health and self-connection. That's fantastic. The study reveals 39% feel more connected to partners post-pregnancy, though 22% experience the opposite. That is so sad when that happens.
5: Yes.
4: Mm-hmm. But women need longer to recover.
5: I agree.
4: After giving birth to a child. They just do.
5: And also, you only get 12 weeks for most companies. That's
4: right.
5: All they give you. And childcare is just so expensive.
3: It's like you work for childcare.
5: Yeah.
3: It's a mortgage. It's
5: yes.
3: Rent. It's a lot. Thousands.
4: I don't even think that they get 12 weeks paid. I think they get maybe 8 weeks paid
3: something.
4: I don't guess it depends on the company. But I've always said, I don't care. They should get 6 months to a year.
5: Yeah.
4: Whatever. They should take as long as they need.
3: Take all you need.
4: To get, especially if it's your first child.
5: Yeah, that first year.
4: Because there's just so much that goes on.
3: Yep.
4: Mentally, physically, spiritually, emotionally, everything.
5: Yeah.
4: So.
3: All the lease.
4: Yeah. Yep. Exactly. I'm on your side.
3: Thank you.
5: Okay. If you think your window has closed, listen to this. Tom Green, he's 60 years old, a cancer survivor. And this fall, he's suiting up for college football.
4: What?
5: Not as a coach, not as a mascot, but as a walk-on at McDaniel College in Maryland as a defensive lineman. He's actually playing. Just over a decade ago, he says he thought he was dying. He had tumors, drastic weight loss, the whole thing. And then doctors told him what happened next was basically a miracle. He's lining up with teammates that are young enough to be his kids, and they say his presence is motivating. Some people think he's the coach until he starts hitting people in practice. And this is just a really feel-good story and proof that it's never too late to do something extraordinary. And sometimes the comeback story is better than the original plan. I'm definitely going to follow along with this because I love seeing these people who they thought their time had passed,
4: right.
5: The window was closed, and then they have a health scare, and then they realize, you know, life is short. I need to go out there. So I can't wait to follow along with his story in the college football season this fall.
4: I love it. Like Tim McGraw says, live like you were
5: dying. Yeah, that's what Tom did. But wait, that's all. Nash FM.
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22: You and I have never met, but I'm willing to bet that there is something you would like to do, but you feel like you can't, that it's too hard, that you don't deserve it. A colleague of mine recently told me about this new book called Brave Shift, 30 Mindset Changes to Transform Your Life. It's written by a woman named Michelle Carrer. Carrer says the one thing most people forget when they set a goal is to attach a reason to it. Having that reason is big, because when you don't want to do something that's necessary to reach your goal, you can go back to your reason to find the motivation you need. Try to frame your goal as something you want to achieve, as opposed to being a bad part of yourself that you want to change. That will make you more likely to succeed, as will asking for help. All of us need it, and it makes people feel good to help you achieve your goals. I'm Dr. Sanjay Gupta, helping you live a better life.
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27: Kincaid and Dallas, this morning's My Little Secret. This was the end result of what had happened.
28: There was a U-Haul there, and it was just him, and he was loading all his stuff in there.
27: Now, what caused that is the secret. I think it's an honest mistake. He feels awful. He's not at fault. You'll hear the entire thing next.

0: Kate and Dallas. Shh. My little secret.
1: My little secret is I think I ruined my neighbor's relationship just by one day, crushed his whole relationship.
2: How does one ruin your neighbor's relationship?
3: And what'd was
2: this
3: you
2: on,
3: do?
2: Was this on purpose? Were you waiting to do this? Did you pounce on it? Here's the opportunity!
1: No, it wasn't anything like that. No, so, you know what? It was a complete accident, and I had nothing to do with it. I didn't think until the next day. So what happened was, I was at work, and I went out for lunch, and I went past this little cafe, and I saw my neighbor, and I was like, hey, man, what's up? And he just totally looked at me and ghosted me like he didn't know who I was. And I was like, is that him or not? That's how bad it was a ghost. I was like, I'm pretty sure that's him. And
2: like, you thought you were crazy. Like, this is the wrong person. His doppelganger. He didn't. Okay, that's weird.
1: Oh, totally. Mm-hmm. I was like, wait, that was him, right? And I was just kind of walking quickly, getting back to the office, and I saw him there. And he's just by himself. So I was like, ah, okay, cool. He's just sitting. But I was like, maybe that was him. Maybe it wasn't. Maybe he didn't hear me. But I said it pretty loudly because he kind of glanced up and then just went right back down his phone. And so, you know, I saw him later on that, you know, that evening. I came home from work. He was with his wife. And I was like, hey, buddy, what's up, man? Like, I'm like, I hope you enjoy that lunch. You could have just said hello, kind of like halfway kidding. And his wife had kind of looked at him. It's like, she said, like, what are you talking about? What lunch? Where did you, what lunch? And I was like, ah, and then I was like, oh, I thought I saw him there. And she's like, no. And so the next morning, I wake up. I didn't think too much of it. I thought it was kind of odd, but what I thought maybe for sure that night, what it wasn't him. But the next morning, I did wake up, and in the afternoon, there was a U-Haul there. And it was just him, and he was loading all his stuff in there.
3: Out of here.
2: Good job. It's not your fault. No, but it's not your fault. You're being...
1: I know, right?
2: You're being cordial.
1: Total accident. Complete accident. I thought he was just kind of like big-timing me at first for a second, or I didn't know what was going on. And then I was like, maybe I was not him. And then whatever I said to the wife, I'm almost positive triggered.
2: Yeah, you started the avalanche is what you did.
1: Oh,
2: yeah.
1: I don't even know what I did, what he did or what was going on, but it was almost immediate. Like that U-Haul was there the next day. Everything was going in. It was a somber mood. She was not around. It was crazy. I was like, holy. And because when I said that to her and him, she's like, well, what are you talking about? He wasn't near your work. I was like, okay. And yeah. I was like, ah.
2: He was the dry timber and you were the lightning. And you didn't know. You didn't know where you were going to strike. You were just,
1: I mean,
2: the lightning was just saying hi after lunch, Dallas. That's all the lightning was doing.
3: Yeah.
2: His timber was dry.
1: I know, but I mean, how do I keep? I should probably kept my mouth shut next time.
2: No,
1: and make a joke.
2: He didn't know.
3: Yeah,
2: he didn't know.
3: You know what? Here's what: if you say hey and they don't really talk or whatever, if you see him out in the yard, I don't know that I would bring that up.
1: Yeah, I thought I was being funny. Well, I was. It was weird because I was like, why would he big time me like that? And but I kind of, I guess, was kidding around a little bit, but thinking I was like giving him a little crap.
2: Not your fault. How would you have known? People go to lunch with coworkers all the time. That was not his wife.
1: I didn't know.
2: That ended their marriage.
1: I didn't know.
2: I think it was bound to happen sooner or later, and you were the catalyst for change. Not your fault, but things happen. So don't feel bad.
1: Well, I mean, I'm not going to forget that moment.
2: Don't feel bad.
1: Because now I think next time I see you, like a buddy or a neighbor, and they're with somebody else, I'm not even going to say hello or bring it up.
3: Yes, that's what you should do.
2: I don't know. Honestly, I think you should start a side hustle where you do nothing but ruin marriages. Thank you for your secret, sir.
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0: Morgan Wallen and Whiskey Glasses. So Blake Shelton, I know he's already been talking about his Vegas strip on the party. He's been there for several days and added extra dates to his, I was saying stay earlier, but it's not really a stay. 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
7: 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The report found a shift from the iPad kid era to now, when parents are actually more interested in real-world adventures and hands-on activities. The Global Trends and Insights lead at Pinterest told us, families are thoughtfully designing childhoods rooted in creativity, intention, and meaningful experiences. One psychologist we spoke to said he sees this as a reflection of parents' desire to build core capacities in their children: resilience, curiosity, self-regulation, empathy. These things don't grow automatically, but are built through lived experience. I'm Dr. Sanjay Gupta, helping you live a better life.
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1: 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I mean, I wish we could have talked to him 10 years ago and just said, okay, here's what the future is looking like for you. 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
17: You and I have never met, but I'm willing to bet that there is something you would like to do, but you feel like you can't, that it's too hard, that you don't deserve it. A colleague of mine recently told me about this new book called Brave Shift, 30 Mindset Changes to Transform Your Life. It's written by a woman named Michelle Carrer. Carrer says the one thing most people forget when they set a goal is to attach a reason to it. Having that reason is big, because when you don't want to do something that's necessary to reach your goal, you can go back to your reason to find the motivation you need. Try to frame your goal as something you want to achieve, as opposed to being a bad part of yourself that you want to change. That will make you more likely to succeed, as will asking for help. All of us need it, and it makes people feel good to help you achieve your goals. I'm Dr. Sanjay Gupta. Helping you live a better life.
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0: A John Deere sitting on a hillside with a small bird perched on the stack. 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

0: negative, like, you know, outdoors. 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
19: In recent years, scientists have really dialed up the urgency to understand PFAS, sometimes referred to as forever chemicals because of how long they take to break down. The latest study found these chemicals may be aging men in their 50s and 60s a bit

0: faster than men who are younger or older or women of any age. Experts we talked to said the accumulation of PFAS may lower testosterone levels in men, impair sperm quality, and increase risks of testicular and kidney cancer. Women, it seems, just seem to be able to clear PFAS faster. 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
10: 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Larry the Cable Guy is going to host a new syndicated clip show called American Mayhem. 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
2: Getting your heart broken can be really rough. It'll happen to most of us at some point in our lives. It's not just an emotional experience, it's a physical one too. Often described as getting the wind knocked out of you, a knot in your stomach, trouble sleeping. I recently spoke about this with Dr. Yoram Yovil, a psychiatrist and neuroscientist. He was on my podcast, Chasing Life. Now, he told me heartbreak doesn't have to last forever. And while your inclination might be to withdraw, isolate, and shut down, it's often the opposite of what supports healing. One of the things that helps us the most is reconnecting to other people you love. And the reverse is also true, he said. If someone you care about is struggling, don't give up on them. You hold the power to comfort loved ones that are in deep physical or emotional distress. I'm Dr. Sanjay Gupta, helping you live a better life.
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4: Hey y'all, it's Zach John King, and this is my new song, Get to Drinking. The story behind Get to Drinking is about a relationship that I had in the past that after a few Jack and Cokes, I started to paint it with rose-colored glasses, started to act like it wasn't my fault for letting things get so bad. I think everybody feels that way at some point in a relationship. It's a song that covers a sad topic with really upbeat and fun music.

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18: You know, I watched a video the other day about kids getting landlines at home. We haven't had a landline in my house in I can't even tell you how long. But seeing these parents about my age being teleported

0: back to their own childhoods, a simpler time before screens, was really powerful. And as for the kids, they sat and had conversations with their grandparents without multitasking or being distracted by a screen. I thought this was a great way to have kids stay in touch with family members and friends without getting sucked into the smartphone era too young. Of course, you need other people close by to hop on board as well if this is something that's going to work. Perhaps most important, I realized, these relics can be a great conversation starter with your children. You can talk about what it really means to be connected in this day and age. Things have changed a lot. I'm Dr. Sanjay Gupta, helping you live a better life.
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1: Ooh, Blake Shelton. 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

0: 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Yeah, didn't you go on a smell walk today? If you didn't, get on out there and smell the roses. Scientists say it does lower your blood pressure. You know, your mood is better. Try it. Take some people on a smell walk from workplace here. Let's go.
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22: You know, I watched a video the other day about kids getting landlines at home. We haven't had a landline in my house in I can't even tell you how long. But seeing these parents about my age being teleported back to their own childhoods, a simpler time before screens, was really powerful. And as for the kids, they sat and had conversations with their grandparents without multitasking or being distracted by a screen. I thought this was a great way to have kids stay in touch with family members and friends without getting sucked into the smartphone era too young. Of course, you need other people close by to hop on board as well if this is something that's going to work. Perhaps most important, I realized, these relics can be a great conversation starter with your children. You can talk about what it really means to be connected in this day and age. Things have changed a lot. I'm Dr. Sanjay Gupta, helping you live a better life.
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0: Okay, this is so cute. Ryan Gosling's alien buddy in the sci-fi hit Project Hail Mary, Rocky, could actually get some Oscar love next year. The man who puppeteered and voiced Rocky, his name is Rocky. 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

The red, white, and blue flapping in the wind at a Friday night football game. 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
1: Hudson Westbrook getting to know George Strait a little bit more as he's on tour with him. Pretty cool, huh? I would say lucky, and it is lucky, but Hudson Westbrook, he's holding his own. Here's Luke Bryan.

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1: Prettiest girl I'd ever seen. 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

0: and a beer. 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I don't know about that. 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
17: When it comes to the myriad reasons people don't get enough exercise, psychologist Diana Hill has heard them all. She's the author of a new book with a great title, I Know I Should Exercise,

0: But on a recent episode of my podcast, Chasing Life, Hill told me the number one reason people don't exercise is because they don't feel like they have enough time. She told us that she encourages people she works with to shift from an either-or mindset to a both-and mindset. Hill herself uses time at her son's baseball game to walk around the field cheering him on instead of sitting on the sidelines. She also recommends setting up your space at home, at work, in the car to facilitate movement. So every night before I go to bed, I lay out my workout clothes next to my bathroom sink, so they are waiting there for me as a good reminder. I'm Dr. Sanjay Gupta, helping you live a better life.
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0: Being early, being late, being on time, a new survey from Fortune magazine. 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
21: 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Let me tell you about Pinterest's first parenting trend report. Pinterest is a huge platform. They have 600 million monthly users, 80 billion searches per month. The report found a shift from the iPad kid era to now, when parents are actually more interested in real-world adventures and hands-on activities. The Global Trends and Insights lead at Pinterest told us families are thoughtfully designing childhoods rooted in creativity, intention, and meaningful experiences. One psychologist we spoke to said he sees this as a reflection of parents' desire to build core capacities in their children: resilience, curiosity, self-regulation, empathy. These things don't grow automatically, but are built through lived experience. I'm Dr. Sanjay Gupta, helping you live a better life.
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0: So, just for the record, we're not country-ish. 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Yeah! Playing one great song after another.
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0: Riley Green, that song, making me thirsty. What? That's weird. 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It was so funny. So if you haven't seen it, do. I highly recommend it.
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0: We know that country music leads to hootin'. 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And we know that hootin' leads to hollerin'. And you know, a little hootin' and hollerin' never hurt anybody.
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Man, Reese Witherspoon's daughter in that video, Choosing Texas, looks just like Reese, which isn't a bad thing at all. Yeah, mama, daughter, fabulous. Here's Alabama.

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13: A better life with Dr. Sanjay Gupta.
14: We are finally starting to learn more things we can do to keep our brain sharp as we age. A lot of people think crossword puzzles or Sudoku might do the trick, but the science doesn't really bear that out. What one recent study found, though, was that a certain type of brain training seems to have a significant impact on cognition as we get older. It wasn't memory or even problem-solving tasks that moved the needle. It was an interactive computerized game that tested the ability to recognize two separate images in faster and faster sequences. It's what we call a task of divided attention, in which you don't have a conscious strategy on how to improve. That's according to the study's lead author. You're just trying to do the best you can to figure out how to divide your attention. Now, the game in this study was called Double Decision. If you want to find it and try it out yourself. I'm Dr. Sanjay Gupta, helping you live a better life.
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0: 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I'm not jumping out of a plane, and I'm not solving a Rubik's Cube, and I'm definitely not doing both at once, but this German YouTuber did. I'd be like, what? Don't you need to keep your hands on the ripcord, not a Rubik's Cube?
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20: In recent years, scientists have really dialed up the urgency to understand PFAS, sometimes referred to as forever chemicals because of how long they take to break down. The latest study found these chemicals may be aging men in their 50s and 60s a bit faster than men who are younger or older or women of any age. Experts we talked to said the accumulation of PFAS may lower testosterone levels in men, impair sperm quality, and increase risks of testicular and kidney cancer. Women, it seems, just seem to be able to clear PFAS faster. Now, whether you're a man or a woman, trying to limit your exposure is a great idea. Three ways to do that. Filter your drinking water. don't use non-stick cookware like Teflon and avoid fast food packaging, which are sometimes coated with these chemicals. I'm Dr. Sanjay Gupta, helping you live a better life.
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1: 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Just play the game one way. 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

0: wish you well. 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I will see you tomorrow. I know we'll be on the down slope to the weekend.
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0: Now, we'd like to share our favorite recipe for a good time. First, add a little of this. Then, sprinkle in a bit of this. And then, add a whole bunch of these ones. Finally, mix well, serve, and enjoy daily.
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5: A better life with Dr. Sanjay Gupta.
6: We are finally starting to learn more things we can do to keep our brains sharp as we age. A lot of people think crossword puzzles or Sudoku might do the trick, but the science doesn't really bear that out. What one recent study found, though, was that a certain type of brain training seems to have a significant impact on cognition as we get older. It wasn't memory or even problem-solving tasks that moved the needle. It was an interactive computerized game that tested the ability to recognize two separate images in faster and faster sequences. It's what we call a task of divided attention, in which you don't have a conscious strategy on how to improve. That's according to the study's lead author. You're just trying to do the best you can to figure out how to divide your attention. Now, the game in this study was called Double Decision. If you want to find it and try it out yourself. I'm Dr. Sanjay Gupta, helping you live a better life.
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0: Chris Stapleton there with White Horse. I'm Eric De Niro. Stick around. Got some Chris Young on the way for you. And I'll play George Burge next.
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19: A better life with Dr. Sanjay Gupta.
20: We are finally starting to learn more things we can do to keep our brains sharp as we age. A lot of people think crossword puzzles or Sudoku might do the trick, but the science doesn't really bear that out. What one recent study found, though, was that a certain type of brain training seems to have a significant impact on cognition as we get older. It wasn't memory or even problem-solving tasks that moved the needle. It was an interactive computerized game that tested the ability to recognize two separate images in faster and faster sequences. It's what we call a task of divided attention, in which you don't have a conscious strategy on how to improve. That's according to the study's lead author. You're just trying to do the best you can to figure out how to divide your attention. Now, the game in this study was called Double Decision. If you want to find it and try it out yourself. I'm Dr. Sanjay Gupta, helping you live a better life.
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0: Morgan Wallen there, and just in case, humans love to pick their nose. 91% of people surveyed are current nose pickers. 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

0: That's Brett Eldridge and Beat of the Music. I'm Eric De Niro. And if your paycheck isn't stretching as far as it used to, you're not alone. 87% of people say the country is in a crisis because of how unaffordable life has become.
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11: There's something I'd like to talk to you about today, something that's been circulating on the internet that's become a real problem. Deep fake videos of me endorsing products that I've never even heard of and I have no relationship with whatsoever. Let me tell you clearly, these videos are scams. They are designed to take your money. Now, a couple things you should keep in mind. If something sounds too good to be true, it probably is. When you look at these videos, if they don't seem natural, if there's something off about them, the audio or the video, it's probably AI generated. And if you come across something that does pique your interest, see if you can find evidence of it from other sources. I promise you this, if I discover something incredible that you need to know about, I'm going to talk about it somewhere that you can easily find, not on some shady social media site. I'm Dr. Sanjay Gupta. Helping you live a better life.
12: 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Kenny Chesney on deck. This is Jason Aldean's How Far Does a Goodbye Go? She said.

0: pickup rolling down a dirt road with a cloud of dust blowing from behind and the music playing loud. That's what country sounds like. 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

0: That's John Morgan and Kid Myself. I'm Eric De Niro. And while it seems brunch is the most popular Mother's Day eating time, it's not. Dinner is still the most popular time to eat out, followed by lunch, then brunch, with breakfast taking up the rear.
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16: Getting your heart broken can be really rough. It'll happen to most of us at some point in our lives. It's not just an emotional experience, it's a physical one too. Often described as getting the wind knocked out of you, a knot in your stomach, trouble sleeping. I recently spoke about this with Dr. Yoram Yovel, a psychiatrist and neuroscientist. He was on my podcast, Chasing Life. Now, he told me heartbreak doesn't have to last forever. And while your inclination might be to withdraw, isolate, and shut down, it's often the opposite of what supports healing. One of the things that helps us the most is reconnecting to other people you love. And the reverse is also true, he said. If someone you care about is struggling, don't give up on them. You hold the power to comfort loved ones that are in deep physical or emotional distress. I'm Dr. Sanjay Gupta, helping you live a better life.
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0: That's Josh Ross and Hate How You Look. I'm Eric De Niro. And if you want to keep your job, start smiling more. In a study analyzing work relationships, researchers found that bosses most often chose likability over competence.
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0: We know that country music leads to hootin'. 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

Thomas Redden, after all the bars are closed, I'm Eric De Niro. Thanks for listening. Cole Swindell's on the way. This is Kane Brown's latest. It's called Woman.

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0: Ella Langley and Morgan Wallen, I Can't Love You Anymore. I'm Eric De Niro. And what are the top three things you would ban from public beaches? Smoking tops the list, followed by noisy kids and people wearing unflattering swimsuits. Here's mine, and it seems kind of odd because of my job, but I think radios at the beach. Some people go there to hear the wind and the waves and the seagulls. I don't need to hear 15 different styles of music coming from 15 different radios all at full blast around me.
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11: We are finally starting to learn more things we can do to keep our brain sharp as we age. A lot of people think crossword puzzles or Sudoku might do the trick, but the science doesn't really bear that out. What one recent study found, though, was that a certain type of brain training seems to have a significant impact on cognition as we get older. It wasn't memory or even problem-solving tasks that moved the needle. It was an interactive computerized game that tested the ability to recognize two separate images in faster and faster sequences. It's what we call a task of divided attention, in which you don't have a conscious strategy on how to improve. That's according to the study's lead author. You're just trying to do the best you can to figure out how to divide your attention. Now, the game in this study was called Double Decision, if you want to find it and try it out yourself. I'm Dr. Sanjay Gupta, helping you live a better life.
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0: 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I'm Eric De Niro. 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
18: You know, one of the weirder things I've seen on social media lately is parents feeding their babies butter, like whole sticks of butter. They swear that it helps them feel fuller after meals and get a good night's sleep, among other things. There's actually something to this. You know, butter is full of fat, which a rapidly growing infant needs, but eating butter all the time results in, quote, boxing out other important nutrients they need as well. Spokesperson for the Academy of Nutrition and Dietetics told us she recommends half a teaspoon to a teaspoon melted and then added to a puree. Or as they get older, you can drizzle oil or melted butter over cooked vegetables, she told us. We never say just give butter by itself, and it's not the only source of fat she would recommend. Avocados, hummus, fish, they are great sources of fat as well, and also great foods to introduce. I'm Dr. Sanjay Gupta, helping you live a better life.
19: What gift would make your mom feel like the number one mom? A vacation? A shopping spree? A trip to the spa? You could win $5,000 for the mom in your life with our Mother's Day giveaway. 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

0: That's Low Cash with Hometown Home. I'm Eric De Niro. Remember what it was like to be sent to the principal's office? I know I do. Not a lot of kids these days have the same memories. Only 20% of today's students are sent to the principal's office.
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4: Hey, y'all. This is Dustin Lynch. And I just dropped my new song, Easy to Love. 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

0: 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And you just heard my new song, Easy to Love. 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

The red, white, and blue flapping in the wind at a Friday night football game. That's what country sounds like. 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

0: 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I'm Eric De Niro. 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
12: You and I have never met, but I'm willing to bet that there is something you would like to do, but you feel like you can't, that it's too hard, that you don't deserve it. A colleague of mine recently told me about this new book called Brave Shift, 30 Mindset Changes to Transform Your Life. It's written by a woman named Michelle Carrer. Carrer says the one thing most people forget when they set a goal is to attach a reason to it. Having that reason is big, because when you don't want to do something that's necessary to reach your goal, you can go back to your reason to find the motivation you need. Try to frame your goal as something you want to achieve, as opposed to being a bad part of yourself that you want to change. That will make you more likely to succeed, as will asking for help. All of us need it, and it makes people feel good to help you achieve your goals. I'm Dr. Sanjay Gupta, helping you live a better life.
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8: Sometimes you can tell a lot about what someone wants to do offline by looking at what they do online. 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Pinterest is a huge platform. 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The report found a shift from the iPad kid era to now, when parents are actually more interested in real-world adventures and hands-on activities. The Global Trends and Insights lead at Pinterest told us, families are thoughtfully designing childhoods rooted in creativity, intention, and meaningful experiences. One psychologist we spoke to said he sees this as a reflection of parents' desire to build core capacities in their children. Resilience, curiosity, self-regulation, empathy. These things don't grow automatically, but are built through lived experience. I'm Dr. Sanjay Gupta, helping you live a better life.
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0: That's Dan and Shay with Say So. I'm Eric De Niro. Stick around. There's more great country coming up for you. Sarah Evans on the way, and I'll play Tucker Wetmore next.
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18: You and I have never met, but I'm willing to bet that there is something you would like to do, but you feel like you can't, that it's too hard, that you don't deserve it. A colleague of mine recently told me about this new book called Brave Shift, 30 Mindset Changes to Transform Your Life. It's written by a woman named Michelle Carrer. Carrer says the one thing most people forget when they set a goal is to attach a reason to it. Having that reason is big, because when you don't want to do something that's necessary to reach your goal, you can go back to your reason to find the motivation you need. Try to frame your goal as something you want to achieve, as opposed to being a bad part of yourself that you want to change. That will make you more likely to succeed, as will asking for help. All of us need it, and it makes people feel good to help you achieve your goals. I'm Dr. Sanjay Gupta, helping you live a better life.
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0: 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I'm Eric De Niro, and humans love to pick their nose. 91% of people surveyed are current nose pickers. 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

0: That's Corey Kent and Co-Wetzel with Rocky Mountain Low. 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

0: Morgan Wallen with Lies, Lies, Lies. I'm Eric De Niro. Stick around. More great country headed your way. Got some Rodney Adkins in there, and I'll throw Jelly Roll on next.
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16: 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The Global Trends and Insights lead at Pinterest told us families are thoughtfully designing childhoods rooted in creativity, intention, and meaningful experiences. 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I'm Dr. Sanjay Gupta, helping you live a better life.
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0: That's Jordan Davis, and I ain't saying I'm Eric De Niro. 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